0: since coming to the club, and I know he's had this on his goal sheet throughout the year.
1: In clubland, a Jerome Luai hat-trick has inspired the West Tigers to a come-from-behind victory over the Titans at Leichhardt Oval, 36-28. At the FIFA World Cup, Japan has scored a late equaliser to draw 2-2 with the Netherlands. Earlier, Germany beat Curaçao 7-1. And Lewis Hamilton has his first Formula One victory since joining Ferrari, taking the chequered flag in Barcelona. That's the latest news update from the Capital Radio newsroom. I'm James Wybrow.
2: Continuing with XLFM local news, thanks to Red Energy, the 100% Australian energy retailer owned by Snowy Hydro. I'm Caitlin Lewis. Council has scheduled water infrastructure work in Delegat this Thursday, weather permitting. The water supply for all properties connected to Delegat Town Water will be temporarily unavailable while the work is underway. A small amount of cloudy water may be present in the supply network once the work is complete. The New South Wales government continues to defend its controversial Brumby Cull nearly a week after the operation resumed. State Environment Minister Penny Sharp says its latest wild horse population report showed there was more work to do to control the numbers in Kosciuszko National Park, and claims the government will take a cautious, evidence-based approach. The report found there were between 6 and 16,000 wild horses in the Snowy Mountains Park. The Royal Australian College of GPs is urging Snowy Monaro locals to get their annual flu vaccination, following on from last year's record number of flu cases. Dr. Michael Wright, RAC GP President, says viruses spread easier during winter, so vaccination helps protect the community.
3: In winter, we're more likely to be inside, and so because we're inside, we're more likely to be spreading the viruses. Yeah. And so that's why even at this time, you know, it's worth getting people to, you know, make sure they're washing their hands, all those things that we remember in COVID, because you'll be reducing the spread of any viruses, including the flu.
2: And Monaro High School is holding its open day on Thursday from 4 p.m. to 6 p.m. The Student Representative Committee will be showing people around the campus, and visitors will be able to enjoy the refreshments on site. For more information, you can visit the high school's Facebook page.
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2: 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Coach Ricky Stewart says their attack was too easy to read.
5: 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They did a good job holding us out, but I thought we were pretty predictable. And that's not being disrespectful to Parramatta. It was more, I thought we were too predictable with the football, not courageous enough.
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7: Chilly conditions together with patches of fog throughout this evening. Tomorrow, mostly sunny, showers possible over the ranges. Wednesday, partly cloudy, isolated showers. Thursday, overcast, wet and gusty winds. There's a 5% chance of snowfalls over the next 24 hours. Coomer dropping to 4 tonight, a top of 19 tomorrow. Jindabyne, a high tomorrow of 16 after a night's low of 3. In Canberra, expecting to reach a top of 18 following a low of 6. Monaro Sheds, price right, built tough, built to last. 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

0: 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I hope you're having a great Monday. It's a 30-minute music marathon with Van Halen on the way. 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
1: I don't want another heartbreak. 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

0: 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Craig Pritchard wrapping up a 30-minute music marathon with ABBA and Mamma Mia. We'll have another one just after 11 for you. Chilly conditions together with patches of fog throughout this evening. Tomorrow's going to be a mainly sunny day with showers possible and showers over the ranges. Wednesday, partly cloudy, isolated showers. Thursday, overcast and wet with gusty winds. There's a 5% chance of snowfalls over the next 24 hours and Cooma dropping to 4 tonight atop of 19 tomorrow. Jindabyne a high tomorrow of 16 after a night's low of 3. And Canberra expecting to max out at 18 following a low of 6 degrees. Coming up shortly, the Travelling Wilburys. Everybody got somebody to leave. 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
1: 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In the white room. Shaped the sound of the 70s. I shot Sharon. And unplugged in the 90s. Now, he's a living legend, and you could be seeing him in Chicago.
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0: 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Hope you're having a great Monday. Coming up after 11, another 30-minute music marathon with the Goo Goo Dolls. And Dire Straits.
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5: 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Building Snowy 2.0. Australia's biggest battery right here in the Snowy Mountains.
6: This is Budgie Baker. Nice day out at the moment, but we could just do with more snow. Chance of a shower later today or overnight. There's just not a lot on offer for the skiers and boarders, though, as we wait for some colder nights, and natural snow is in the forecast for later in the week. So on lift, set the spin from next Saturday, snow cover permitting. Same over at Charlotte Pass. Perisher, patchy cover on Front Valley. Just the conveyor will be going for the first timers looking for a bit of fun. They've got a hike park going as well with a few features for the freestylers. Grabo Friday flat holding up okay. Easy does a chair. Wombat Snow Runner moving those first timers and keen riders around. It is what it is at the moment, but there is no forecast for later in the week, so we wait in hope.
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7: From the Capital Radio Newsroom, good morning, I'm James Wybrow. Australia has welcomed the ceasefire deal between Iran and the United States. Federal politics reporter Nelson Scott.
8: Fighting between the US and Iran will end after the two nations brokered a peace deal 107 days after the war began. The government has welcomed the agreement, emphasising its long-standing call for a resolution. The Prime Minister argues restraint and dialogue will be key to securing lasting peace, while urging Iran to address concerns regarding its nuclear program. Labor says it's pleased the deal will see the Strait of Hormuz reopened, hoping the move will relieve global energy pressures. The government maintains Australia has a record amount of fuel reserves and is working to ensure we continue to have adequate supplies until the vital corridor is restored.
7: Meanwhile, the parliamentary inquiry looking into Labor's tax changes has gotten underway in Canberra. Business group and the opposition argue the changes will hurt investment and stifle aspiration. The government maintains the adjustments are needed to make the tax system fairer. In other news, an Australian study has found using a drug that delivers copper to the brain can improve long-term memory among Alzheimer's patients. The treatment is already being clinically tested on other neurodegenerative diseases like Parkinson's. Monash University Dr. Jay Puen says over the 56-day trial, toxic proteins in the brain of those with Alzheimer's reduced by 42%.
9: In Alzheimer's, toxic proteins build up partly because the brain's waste clearance system stops working properly. And our study suggests this copper-based drug can help switch that clearance system back on.
7: Also making news, experts warn China's ability to hit the Australian mainland with missiles will grow dramatically over the next 10 years. A Lowy Institute paper suggests China will have 25 nuclear-powered attack submarines by 2035, up from an estimated 9 today. And a business case will be developed for the redevelopment of the MCG. It'll likely see a complete rebuild of the Shane Warne stand, with some speculation it'll cost up to $3 billion. The West Tigers have bounced back from their hammering in round 14 with a 36-28 win over the Titans. Jerome Luai scored a second-half hat-trick in the Tigers' final game at Leichhardt Oval until 2028. Luai admits the noise surrounding his future move to the PNG Chiefs has been a distraction.
10: It did, to be honest. It did. The Bags knows we've had a few convos about that, but he sat me down one day and just said, wipe all of that, you know. They love me for who I am and they needed me to bring my best.
7: Meanwhile, the Blues are on field at Amy Park in Melbourne in their penultimate training session ahead of Origin 2. And at the FIFA World Cup, Germany have thrashed Curaçao 7-1, while Japan and the Netherlands drew 2-2. That's the latest news update from the Capital Radio Newsroom. I'm James Wybrow.
11: 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I'm Caitlin Lewis.

0: The state opposition is promising to devote a quarter of all new infrastructure spending to the regions, including in the Snowy Mountains, if elected next year. The coalition says regional infrastructure guarantees would allow villages, towns and cities in the bush to reach their full potential. Nationals leader Gomesh Singh says those outside of the major centres aren't getting their fair share.
1: A quarter of the state live outside of Sydney, Newcastle, Wollongong, so it's only fair that they get at least 25% of the infrastructure spending.
0: A recovery journey for one Tumut local has turned into a community fundraising event, with locals marking the winter solstice by swimming in the Tumut River. Donna Martin began swimming in the river after her breast cancer journey last year, forming a friendship with a group of women, with the tradition now an event raising money for CanAssist. Park manager at Reflections Park in Tumut, Brian Curran, told XLFM it's a very important cause for those in the regions.
2: We grow together and we make a difference, and probably most importantly is we care deeply, and that's one of our main pillars within our business and how we work. So supporting such a cause like this, which Donna is extremely passionate about, sits right within our four pillars.
0: It's all happening on June 21 and registrations can be made for free on humanitix.com. And the state government is investing $1 million to help community organisations bring cultural festivals and events to life. Community organisations, including in the Snowy Monaro, are being invited to apply for a share in the Stronger Together Festival and Events Grants Program. Grants between $5,000 and $20,000 are up for grabs.
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0: A tough 250th NRL match for Raiders captain Joe Tarpany, going down to the Eels 15-12. The New Zealand international admitting he was disappointed with the team's performance.
4: I'm proud that the boys, stuck in there, and what we'd done in training was coming out a bit. But gotta get some 2 points on the board. And
0: that's the latest XLFM local news. 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I'm Caitlin Lewis.
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5: Transport New South Wales would like to advise Kosciuszko Road's open to Perisher, Guthrie Road's open to the Village, Alpine Way's open to Threadburn beyond, Snowy Mountains Highway is open, Link Road to Selwyn Snow Resort's open, Alleyway to Tumbarumba and Selwyn Road's open, and Coomer to Brown Mountain, the road is open, and Cupidity of the latest Winter Road Updates.
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6: Chilly conditions together with patches of fog throughout this evening. Tomorrow, mostly sunny, showers possible and showers over the ranges. Wednesday, partly cloudy, isolated showers. And Thursday, overcast, wet with gusty winds. There's a 5% chance of snowfall over the next 24 hours. Cooma dropping to 4 tonight and a top of 19 tomorrow. Jindabyne, a high tomorrow of 16 after an ice low of 3. And Canberra expecting to max out at 18 tomorrow following a low of 6. 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

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Craig Pritchard with a 30-minute music marathon. We've got a couple of songs from a couple of the biggest albums of the 80s shortly. Here's Irene Cara, Forever Classic, XLFM.

0: Summer Classic XLFM 96.1, Craig Pritchard with Michael Jackson and Beat It. And it looks as though Michael 2 is definitely being given the go. We're interesting to just see how much they do take out of the stuff that they took out of the first one and put that into the second one, or whether they just start afresh again. But either way, the first one has been a huge success. Wrapping up a 30-minute music marathon, we'll have another one coming up just after midday for you. Chilly conditions together with patches of fog throughout this evening. Tomorrow, mostly sunny, showers are possible over the ranges. Wednesday, partly cloudy and isolated showers. Thursday, overcast, wet with gusty winds. There's a 5% chance of snowfalls over the next 24 hours. Cooma dropping to 4 tonight, top of 19 tomorrow. Jindabyne a high tomorrow of 16 after a night's low of 3. And Canberra expecting a top of 18 tomorrow, following a low of 6. Up soon, from Queen. 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
1: Alphabet Lane is screening a director's Q&A. Film the Monero. Alphabet Lane is James Litchfield's debut feature film, written, directed and produced by him. Now, the film premiered at last year's Melbourne International Film Festival, and there's a special screening with the director's Q&A this Thursday, the 18th of June, at Jindabyne Cinema, and tickets at the door.
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0: 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Coming up after midday, a 30-minute music marathon to kickstart your Monday afternoon. George Michael.
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0: 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Australian energy starts right here in the Snowy Mountains.
1: This is Budgie Baker. Nice day out at the moment, but we could just do with more snow. Chance of a shower later today or overnight. There's just not a lot on offer for the skiers and boarders, though, as we wait for some colder nights, and natural snow is in the forecast for later in the week. So on lift set to spin from next Saturday, snow cover permitting. Same over at Charlotte Pass. Perisher, patchy cover on Front Valley. Just the conveyor will be going for the first timers looking for a bit of fun. They've got a hike park going as well with a few features for the freestylers. Grebo, Friday Flat holding up okay. Easy does it, Chair. Wombat Snow Runner moving those first timers and keen riders around. It is what it is at the moment, but there is no forecast for later in the week, so we wait in hope.
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2: From the Capital Radio Newsroom, good morning. I'm James Wybrow. Australia is welcoming news a peace deal has been reached to immediately end fighting between the US and Iran. A formal signing is due to take place in Geneva later this week, and President Donald Trump has declared the Strait of Hormuz open. Experts are warning the agreement is still fragile, with Intelligent Risk Chief Executive Neil Fergus saying questions still remain.
3: We don't know whether this will include the Lebanese-Hezbollah-Israel conflict. We don't know if it will put brakes on Iran's funding and direction of regional terrorist groups. We don't know what it means for its ballistic missile program. And most importantly, we don't yet know what it says about their nuclear program.
2: In other news, One Nation leader Pauline Hanson claims the Prime Minister's lies have caught up with him. A new opinion poll shows One Nation continues to surge ahead of Labor and the Coalition. The survey also reveals for the first time more voters would prefer Senator Hanson as Prime Minister. Commenting briefly as she arrived at Sydney Airport, Senator Hanson claims people are sick and tired of the status quo.
4: It's got a lot to do with leadership. They don't like the way this current government under Albanese, the way it's gone. And as I said, fire the liar. And that's what people see him as, a liar.
2: Meanwhile, the opposition is seeking an alliance with the Greens to force the government to extend an inquiry into its tax reforms. Labor's changes to capital gains tax and negative gearing are currently being subjected to 2 days of public hearings. The coalition says it would back the Greens' push for a longer inquiry into NDIS cuts in exchange for an extended review of the tax changes. Liberal leader Angus Taylor argues the reforms should be rigorously examined.
5: If the Greens capitulate on this, if they roll over on this 2-day inquiry, then it says that what they're talking about with the NDIS is phony politics. They're not for real. They need to step up and say, let's put this subject to the proper scrutiny.
2: Making news around the country, Victoria will become the first state to enforce a time limit on the use of devices in the classroom, limiting screen time to 90 minutes a day for years 3 to 6 students. And the Great Barrier Reef will be bolstered by more than $300 million in government funding in the upcoming Queensland state budget. Funds aim to improve water quality and reduce sediment in the reef while backing new research and innovation. Socceroos boss Tony Popovich is quickly moving on to Saturday's next World Cup game against the USA after an impressive 2-0 win against Turkey. Meanwhile, in today's matches, Germany thumped Curacao 7-1, the Netherlands and Japan drew 2-2, while Ivory Coast defeated Ecuador 1-0. Sweden versus Tunisia has just gotten underway. And the Blues are training at Melbourne's Amy Park ahead of Origin 2 on Wednesday night. That's the latest news update from the Capital Radio Newsroom. I'm James Wybrow.
6: Continuing with XLFM local news, thanks to Red Energy, the 100% Australian energy retailer owned by Snowy Hydro. I'm Caitlin Lewis. There are fears for the ecosystem at Kosciuszko National Park amid the state government's controversial Brumby Cull. State Environment Minister Penny Sharp says its latest wild horse population report showed there was more work to do to control the numbers in Kosciuszko National Park, and claims the government will take a cautious, evidence-based approach. The report found there were between 6 and 16,000 wild horses in the Snowy Mountains Park. Delegate locals are being notified of water infrastructure work that will impact their water supply this week. The work will be taking place on Thursday between 9 a.m. to 3 p.m.

0: 3 p.m, weather permitting. More information on the work can be found on Council's website. The Tumut community will be braving the cold on Sunday, swimming in the Tumut River for a good cause. It's all to raise money for CanAssist Tumut, an organisation that provides cancer assistance for those in country New South Wales. Reflections Tumut Park Manager Brian Curran says he's expecting plenty of people to get in the water.
1: It's going to be a group of people that all go down to our little beach area that is situated in the main part of the park. And we will all go in and drop our heads in the water a couple of times and splash around, all quite safely under supervision. We've got the local canoe club and various emergency services that are all coming down just to lend a hand and make sure we don't disappear down the river.
0: And students already enrolled or those entering high school will be able to check out the Monaro High School campus at its open day this Thursday. The Student Representative Committee will be showing people around the campus and visitors will be able to enjoy the refreshments on site. For more information, you can visit the high school's Facebook page.
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0: The Canberra Raiders have gone down 15-12 to the Eels in Sydney. Coach Ricky Stewart says he's going to stick with his team.
3: My job to be careful in regards to how, where they're at the moment, so you don't want to break anybody. It's a matter of in these difficult periods and there's going to be adversity, there'll be noise outside. You know, they've got a coach that's going to stick solid one.
0: That's the latest XLFM local news. 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
5: Chilly conditions together with patches of fog throughout this evening. Tomorrow, mostly sunny, showers possible and showers over the ranges. Wednesday, partly cloudy, isolated showers. And Thursday, overcast, wet with gusty winds. There's a 5% chance of snowfalls over the next 24 hours. Coomer dropping to 4 tonight, a top of 19 tomorrow. Ginderbine a high tomorrow of 16 after a night's low of 3. And Canberra expected to reach 18 tomorrow, following a low of 6. Monaro Sheds, priced right, built tough and built to last. 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Monaro Sheds has you covered. Monaro Sheds, your shed, your way.
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Craig Pritchard with the Purple One. Prince on the way real soon. And right now, Martika, as we continue a 30-minute music marathon, is the old Carol King song, All Danced Up. I Feel the Earth Move. 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
1: 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The Purple One, Prince and Kiss. We'll have another 30-minute music marathon happening after 1 o'clock. It's going to be chilly conditions together with patches of fog throughout this evening. Tomorrow, mostly sunny. Showers are possible and showers over the ranges. Wednesday, partly cloudy and some isolated showers. And Thursday, overcast, wet with gusty winds. There's a 5% chance of snowfalls over the next 24 hours. Cooma dropping to 4 tonight and a top of 19 tomorrow. Gindabyne a high tomorrow of 16 after an ice low of 3. And Canberra expecting a top of 18 tomorrow following a low of 6 degrees. Up soon, we'll hear the Pretenders. 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
2: 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Yeah. 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

0: will be going for the first timers looking for a bit of fun. They've got a hike park going as well with a few features for the freestylers. Rebo Friday Flat holding up okay. Easy Does It Chair, Wombat Snow Runner moving those first timers and keen riders around. It is what it is at the moment, but there is no forecast for later in the week, so we wait in hope.
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2: From the Capital Radio Newsroom, I'm Alex Stockerty. Australia has welcomed the peace deal between the US and Iran, which will see the Strait of Hormuz reopened. Prime Minister Anthony Albanese says the agreement will help ease pressure on energy prices, but says continued restraint and constructive engagement will be essential to ensure a lasting agreement. The parliamentary inquiry into Labor's tax changes is underway in Canberra. Labor maintains the changes to capital gains tax and negative gearing will allow more young people to get into the housing market, arguing current arrangements favour investors. But the Australian Chamber of Commerce and Industry's David Alexander believes it'll have a significant and sustained effect on businesses.
3: And that's going to flow through to our growth, our productivity, and even wages in the years ahead. So we have serious concerns about this.
2: A Gold Coast nurse charged with stalking and sexually abusing teenage girls has been refused bail by a Queensland court. The 58-year-old is accused of using his position as a nurse to commit the offences against six teenage girls over a four-year period. An UGG boot retailer has paid almost $40,000 in penalties over misleading prices on its websites. The consumer watchdog took action, saying the apparent discount on the UGG's Originals and UGG's Australia Classic websites were misleading. Witnesses of a shark attack at Coogee Beach will be able to access on-site mental health support at a council forum this evening. Randwick City Council is reopening its beaches after a woman was bitten at Coogee. Residents affected by the attack are being encouraged to visit the surf club tonight to speak with dedicated support officers. Surf Life Saving New South Wales Public Safety Manager Brent Manieri says they'll be ramping up their on-water and drone patrols.
4: We'll ensure that that aerial surveillance is maintained. People can feel safe coming back down and hopefully enjoy that coastline once again.
2: New analysis suggests women are far more likely to be represented in weight loss trials compared with men. The Hunter Medical Research Institute has found more than three-quarters of studies enroll less than 40% of men. Associate researcher Dr. Miles Young says a more targeted approach is needed.
5: This is important because the way that men store excess fat actually puts them at greater risk of cardiovascular disease and diabetes.
2: And a 21-year-old woman has died in Brazil after staff allegedly forgot to attach a bungee cord before they threw her from the bridge. Checking sport, and Socceroos boss Tony Popovich is quickly moving on to Saturday's next World Cup game against the US following their 2-0 win over Turkey. The Blues are training at Melbourne's AAMI Park ahead of Origin 2 on Wednesday night, and Lewis Hamilton has won the Formula One's Barcelona Grand Prix, his first victory since joining Ferrari. That's the latest news update from the Capital Radio newsroom.
6: Continuing with XLFM local news, thanks to Red Energy, the 100% Australian energy retailer owned by Snowy Hydro. I'm Caitlin Lewis. The Tumut community will be coming together this Sunday, raising money for Can Assist through the first ever winter solstice swim in the Tumut River. The idea formed after local Donna Martin began swimming in the river near the Reflections Park after a journey with breast cancer. Reflections Tumut Park manager Brian Curran says it's easy to get involved.
7: There is a website that has been set up, events.humanitix.com. And you can go along there, you can get tickets, they're free of charge. But when you go through to the website, you can then direct it on how you wish to donate. And there's a donate button down the bottom for anyone who doesn't want to participate, but just put money towards the cause.
6: The state opposition is promising a multi-billion dollar infrastructure boost for the bush if it wins the next election. The coalition says it would lock in at least 25% of all state infrastructure funding for regional areas, including in the Snowy Monaro. Nationals leader Gomesh Singh

0: as the communities have waited too long for a fair share.
1: We've got the Great Western Highway still closed. Waterfall Way was closed for many weeks, numerous times. It wouldn't be put up with in metro areas. Regional New South Wales deserves 25% of the infrastructure spending in New South Wales.
0: And applications are now open for community groups holding multicultural festivals and events between October and September next year. Snowy Monaro organisations could be in for a share in $1 million delivered through the government's Stronger Together Festival and Events Grants Program, with grants between $15,000 and $20,000 up for grabs.
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0: A second half turnaround wasn't enough for the Raiders in round 15's clash with the Eels. Held scoreless in the first half, the Raiders scored twice late to push the game to a full 80 minutes. Playing in his 250th NRL match, captain Joe Tarpany praised his side for a strong fight back. That's the latest XLFM local news. If you have a local news lead, go to xlfm.com.au and click local news. I'm Caitlin Lewis.
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3: Transport New South Wales would like to advise Kosciuszko Road's open to Perisher, Guthaga Road's open to the Village, Alpine Way's open to Threadbone beyond, Snowy Mountains Highway is open, Link Road to Selwyn Snow Resort's open, Alleyway to Tumbarumba and Selwyn the Road's open, and Coomer to Brown Mountain the Road is open, and keep it here for the latest Winter Road updates.
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4: Chilly conditions together with patches of fog throughout this evening. Tomorrow, mostly sunny, showers possible and showers over the ranges. Wednesday, partly cloudy, isolated showers. And Thursday, overcast, wet with gusty winds. There's a 5% chance of snowfalls over the next 24 hours. Coomer dropping to 4 tonight, a top of 19 tomorrow. Jindabyne a high tomorrow of 16 after a nice low of 3. Canberra expected to max out at 18 tomorrow following a low of 6. 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

0: Nova Classic XLFM 96.1. Craig Pritchard with Anna. I do, I do, I do. We'll have a 30-minute music marathon again after two. It's going to be chilly overnight and patches of fog throughout this evening. Tomorrow, mostly sunny. Showers possible and over the ranges in particular. Wednesday, partly cloudy, some isolated showers. And Thursday, overcast, wet with gusty winds. There's a 5% chance of snowfalls over the next 24 hours. Cooma dropping to 4 tonight, a top of 19 tomorrow. Jindabyne, a high tomorrow of 16 after a night's low of 3. Canberra expecting a top of 18 following a low of 6 degrees. I'm Sir Noiseworks. 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
1: 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I shot the sheriff. And unplugged in the 90s. Yeah. Now, he's a living legend. And you could be seeing him in Chicago.
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0: 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I hope your Monday's going well. Just after two, we've got another 30-minute music marathon to roll out, including Point Assistants and the guys with makeup. 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
1: 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Australian energy starts right here in the Snowy Mountains.
3: This is Budgie Baker. Nice day out at the moment, but we could just do with more snow. Chance of a shower later today or overnight. There's just not a lot on offer for the skiers and boarders, though, as we wait for some colder nights, and natural snow is in the forecast for later in the week. So on lift, set to spin from next Saturday, snow cover permitting. Same over at Charlotte Pass. Perisher, patchy cover on Front Valley, just

0: From the Capital Radio newsroom, I'm Alex Stockerty. The United States and Iran have brokered a peace deal, with the formal signing due to take place in Switzerland on Friday. Australia has welcomed the deal, emphasising it has long called for a resolution to the conflict. In a statement, the Prime Minister argues restraint and constructive dialogue remain essential to achieving lasting peace. One Nation leader Pauline Hanson claims the Prime Minister's lies have caught up with him. A new opinion poll shows One Nation continues to surge ahead of Labor and the Coalition. The survey also reveals for the first time more voters would prefer Senator Hanson as the Prime Minister. Commenting briefly as she arrived at Sydney Airport, Senator Hanson claims people are sick and tired of the status quo.
1: It's got a lot to do with leadership. They don't like the way this current government under Albanese, the way it's gone. And as I said, fire the liar. And that's what people see him as, a liar.
0: An inquiry into Labor's plan to rein in the capital gains tax discount and negative gearing concessions is underway in Canberra. The Coalition believes the changes could stifle investment at a time of economic uncertainty. The government maintains the adjustments will make the tax system fairer. A woman has fallen about 40 metres to her death during a bungee jumping accident in Brazil. Local authorities say the 21-year-old was launched off a bridge without a safety cord. It's understood three male employees have been taken into custody. An Australian study has found using a drug that delivers copper to the brain can improve long-term memory among Alzheimer's patients. The treatment is already being clinically tested on other neurodegenerative diseases like Parkinson's. Monash University Dr. Jay Pyun says over the 56-day trial, toxic proteins in the brain of those with Alzheimer's were reduced by 42%.
2: In Alzheimer's, toxic proteins build up partly because the brain's waste clearance system stops working properly. And our study suggests this copper-based drug can help switch that clearance system back on.
0: And the Queensland government is investing a record $330 million in the budget to safeguard the Great Barrier Reef. The funding will go towards improving water quality and reducing sediment in the reef, while also backing new research and innovation. Checking sport, and at the FIFA World Cup, Ivory Coast have defeated Ecuador 1-0, Japan and Netherlands drew 2-2, and Germany thrashed Curaçao 7-1. AFL News and Essendon young gun Archie Roberts will meet with a surgeon in the coming days to determine the next steps after scans have confirmed soft tissue damage after dislocating his shoulder. And the Carolina Hurricanes have beaten the Vegas Golden Knights 3-0 in Game 5 of ice hockey's Stanley Cup Final. The Hurricanes now lead the seven-game series 3-2. That's the latest news update from the Capital Radio newsroom.
3: Continuing with XLFM local news, thanks to Red Energy, the 100% Australian energy retailer owned by Snowy Hydro. I'm Caitlin Lewis. Council has scheduled water infrastructure work in Delegat this Thursday, weather permitting. The water supply for all properties connected to Delegat Town Water will be temporarily unavailable while the work is underway. A small amount of cloudy water may be present in the supply network once the work is complete. The New South Wales government continues to defend its controversial Brumby Cull nearly a week after the operation resumed. State Environment Minister Penny Sharp says its latest wild horse population report showed there was more work to do to control the numbers in Kosciuszko National Park, and claims the government will take a cautious, evidence-based approach. The report found there were between 6 and 16,000 wild horses in the Snowy Mountains Park. The Royal Australian College of GPs is urging Snowy Monaro locals to get their annual flu vaccination, following on from last year's record number of flu cases. Dr. Michael Wright, RACGP President, says viruses spread easier during winter, so vaccination helps protect the community.
4: In winter, we're more likely to be inside, and so because we're inside, we're more likely to be spreading the viruses. And so that's why even at this time, you know, it's worth getting people to, you know, make sure they're washing their hands, all those things that we remember in COVID, because you'll be reducing the spread of any viruses, including the flu.
3: And Monaro High School is holding its open day on Thursday from 4 p.m. to 6 p.m. The Student Representative Committee will be showing people around the campus, and visitors will be able to enjoy the refreshments on site. For more information, you can visit the high school's Facebook page.
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0: Another loss for the Raiders, going down to the Eels 15-12. Coach Ricky Stewart says their attack was too easy to read.
1: I don't want to take anything away from Parramatta's defence. They did a good job holding us out, but I thought we were pretty predictable. And that's not being disrespectful to Parramatta. It was more, I thought we were too predictable with the football and not courageous enough.
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3: Transport for New South Wales would like to advise Kosciuszko Road open to Perisha, Guthaka Road open to the village, Alpine Way Road open to Throbbo and beyond, Stone Mountains Highway Road open, the Link Road Selwyn Snow Resort Road is open, LOA Tumarumba to Selwyn Road is open, and Coomera Brown Mountain Road is open. Keep it here for all the latest winter road updates.
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4: Chilly conditions together with patches of fog throughout this evening. Tomorrow, mostly sunny, showers possible and showers over the ranges. Wednesday, partly cloudy, isolated showers, and Thursday, overcast, wet with gusty winds. There's a 5% chance of snowfalls over the next 24 hours. Coomera dropping to 4 tonight and a top of 19 tomorrow. Jindabyne high tomorrow of 16 after a night's low of 3. And Canberra expected to max out at 18 tomorrow following a low of 6. 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

0: Forever Classic, XLFM 96.1, Craig Pritchard with Eurythmics. When Tomorrow Comes, wrapping up a 30-minute music marathon, and we'll have another one coming up with Banksy just after 3. Chilly conditions throughout tonight, and patches of fog throughout this evening. Tomorrow, mostly sunny. Showers are possible, and showers over the ranges. Wednesday, partly cloudy, isolated showers. And Thursday, overcast, wet and gusty winds. There's a 5% chance of snowfalls over the next 24 hours. Coomera dropping to 4 tonight, top of 19 tomorrow. Jindabyne a high tomorrow of 16 after a night's low of 3. Canberra expecting a top of 18 tomorrow, following a low of 6 degrees. Up shortly, we'll check out some Fleetwood Mac, Forever Classic, XLFM.
1: He rocked the 60s. In the white room. Shaped the sound of the 70s. I shot the sheriff. And unplugged in the 90s. Now, he's a living legend, and you could be seeing him in Chicago.
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18: 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Keep it here for all the latest winter road updates.
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0: 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Dax is in after three. He's got a 30-minute music marathon all ready to go, including Jay Giles' band. 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Next Monday morning, Gazza will be making the phone call around 7:45, and it could be you. 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
1: 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Building Snowy 2.0. Australia's biggest battery right here in the Snowy Mountains.
17: This is Budgie Baker. Lovely to see the sunshine. A few clouds around, but now it just would be nice to see some white stuff on the ground. But we're just going to have to wait a few more days. If we get the snow, Selwyn Snow Resort ready for an opening next weekend. Charlotte Pass also waiting until then and hoping for colder and a snowy weather later in the week. Perisher, just the Front Valley conveyor carpet for the intrepid snowgoers. There was a small hike park with a bit of a feature there, and that was getting enjoyed. Looking good at Threadbow and Friday Flat, though. Easy does it share, and a snow runner in operation for the skiers and boarders. They were just enjoying the weather and those longer runs. Expecting some colder weather to start moving in later in the week. Let's hope it's cold enough for the snowmakers as well.
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18: 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Australia is welcoming news a peace deal has been reached to immediately end fighting between the US and Iran.

0: Help make the property market more equitable. A two-day parliamentary inquiry is underway examining Labor's changes to negative gearing and capital gains tax. The Housing Supply and Affordability Council has been questioned over whether the reforms will reduce new home builds. But the organisation's chair, Susan Lloyd-Hurwitz, has told the inquiry this is a small compromise for a fairer market.
1: The trade-off between a modest decrease in expected supply is the trade-off of better equality for all Australians, and reducing the widening gap of housing wealth versus non-housing wealth is a trade-off that is worth making.
0: Victoria's Deputy Premier has again ruled out a challenge for the state's top job. Education Minister Ben Carroll has been touted as Labor's best chance at winning the November election, but he maintains he has the job he wants.
2: Everyone wants a disruptor, and One Nation are the disruptor. We've got to do everything we can to disrupt them, and that is doing what Premier Allen is doing.
0: An UGG boot retail has paid almost $40,000 in penalties over misleading pricing on its websites. The consumer watchdog took action, saying the apparent discount on the UGG's Originals and UGG's Australia Classic websites were misleading. Three men are believed to have been arrested after the death of a woman during a planned bungee jump in Brazil. It's believed staff did not attach the safety cord to the 21-year-old before they threw her off a bridge. It's understood the company was operating without proper permission. Checking sport, and 5/8 Mitchell Moses has assured Blues fans he's good to go after completing training ahead of Wednesday night's Origin 2 at the MCG. The Eels skipper has been in doubt with a hamstring injury and hasn't played in a month. At the FIFA World Cup, Sweden has hammered Tunisia 5-1. Germany and Ivory Coast have also enjoyed wins. Japan and the Netherlands have had to settle for a 2-2 draw. And North Melbourne will attempt to overturn a 3-match ban handed to Paul Curtis for a dangerous tackle which left young West Coast Eagle Hamish Davis concussed. That's the latest news update from the Capital Radio newsroom.
3: Continuing with XLFM local news, thanks to Red Energy, the 100% Australian energy retailer owned by Snowy Hydro. I'm Caitlin Lewis. The state opposition is promising to devote a quarter of all new infrastructure spending to the regions, including in the Snowy Mountains, if elected next year. The coalition says regional infrastructure guarantees would allow villages, towns and cities in the bush to reach their full potential. Nationals leader Gurmesh Singh says those outside of the major centres aren't getting their fair share.
4: A quarter of the state live outside of Sydney, Newcastle, Wollongong, so it's only fair that they get at least 25% of the infrastructure spending.
3: A recovery journey for one Tumut local has turned into a community fundraising event, with locals marking the winter solstice by swimming in the Tumut River. Donna Martin began swimming in the river after her breast cancer journey last year, forming a friendship with a group of women, with the tradition now an event raising money for CanAssist. Park manager at Reflections Park in Tumut, Brian Curran, told XLFM it's a very important cause for those in the regions.
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3: A tough 250th NRL match for Raiders captain Joe Tarpany, going down to the Eels 15-12. The New Zealand international admitting he was disappointed with the team's performance.
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0: to Perisher, Guthaga Road open to the village, Alpine Way Road open to Thredbo and beyond, Snow Mountains Highway Road open, the Link Road Selwyn Snow Resort Road is open, LOA Tumarumba to Selwyn Road is open, and Coomina Brown Mountain Road is open. Keep it here for all the latest winter road updates.
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2: Chilly conditions, patches of fog throughout this evening. Mostly sunny, showers around the ranges for tomorrow. Partly cloudy, isolated showers for Wednesday. And wet, gusty winds for Thursday. There's a 5% chance of snowfall over the next 24 hours. Fukuma dropping down to 4 degrees tonight. Top tomorrow of 19. Jindy a high tomorrow of 16 after tonight's low of 3. Canberra climbing up to 18 degrees tomorrow after tonight's low of 6 degrees. 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

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Last week of it. Draw on next Monday on the local Brekkie show. Chance to see Eric Clapton live in Chicago. So when you hear the cue to call, give us a ring. 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

0: Forever Classic XLFN 96.1, that is Pseudo Echo Order. Chilly evening this evening, patches of fog about as well. Mostly sunny tomorrow, showers around the ranges, not much around the ranges though. Partly cloudy, isolated chance for Wednesday, and wet gusty winds Thursday. In fact, for Thursday, they're talking about maybe 10 mils. Last week of it. Chance to see Eric Clapton live in Chicago. $5,000 worth of spending money, airfares and tickets. The show airfares and tickets for two valued at nearly $10,000. So, as I said, time's ticking on it. So when you hear the cue to call, give us a ring. It's with thanks to Snowy Monero Carpentry and Construction Group, your building experts in the Snowies. 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
1: 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I shot Sherry. And unplugged in the 90s. 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
8: 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Keep it here for all the latest winter road updates.
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0: 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On A7.7, that is Elton John. Next hour, be on that lookout for the cue to call to see Eric Clapton live in Chicago. 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
1: 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Australian energy starts right here in the Snowy Mountains.
7: This is Budgie Baker. Lovely to see the sunshine. A few clouds around, but now it just would be nice to see some white stuff on the ground. But we're just going to have to wait a few more days. If we get the snow, Selwyn Snow Resort ready for an opening next weekend. Charlotte Pass also waiting until then and hoping for colder and a snowy weather later in the week. Perisher, just the Front Valley conveyor carpet for the intrepid snowgoers. There was a small hike park with a bit of a feature there and that was getting enjoyed. Looking good at Threadbow on Friday Flat, though. Easy does it chair and a snow runner in operation for the skiers and boarders. They were just enjoying the weather and those longer runs. Expecting some colder weather to start moving in later in the week. Let's hope it's cold enough for the snowmakers as well.
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8: From the Capital Radio Newsroom, I'm Alex Stockerty. Australia has welcomed the peace deal between the US and Iran, which will see the Strait of Hormuz reopened. Prime Minister Anthony Albanese says the agreement will help ease pressure on energy prices, but says continued restraint and constructive engagement will be essential to ensure a lasting agreement. The parliamentary inquiry into Labor's tax changes is underway in Canberra. Labor maintains the changes to capital gains tax and negative gearing will allow more young people to get into the housing market, arguing current arrangements favour investors. But the Australian Chamber of Commerce and Industry's David Alexander believes

0: Watchdog took action, saying the apparent discount on the Uggs Originals and Uggs Australia classic websites were misleading. Witnesses of a shark attack at Coogee Beach will be able to access on-site mental health support at a council forum this evening. Randwick City Council is reopening its beaches after a woman was bitten at Coogee. Residents affected by the attack are being encouraged to visit the surf club tonight to speak with dedicated support officers. Surf Life Saving New South Wales Public Safety Manager Brent Manieri says they'll be ramping up their on-water and drone patrols.
1: We'll ensure that that aerial surveillance is maintained. People can feel safe coming back down and hopefully enjoy that coastline once again.
0: New analysis suggests women are far more likely to be represented in weight loss trials compared with men. The Hunter Medical Research Institute has found more than three-quarters of studies enroll less than 40% of men. Associate researcher Dr. Miles Young says a more targeted approach is needed.
2: This is important because the way that men store excess fat actually puts them at greater risk of cardiovascular disease and diabetes.
0: And a 21-year-old woman has died in Brazil after staff allegedly forgot to attach a bungee cord before they threw her from the bridge. Checking sport, and Socceroos boss Tony Popovich is quickly moving on to Saturday's next World Cup game against the US following their 2-0 win over Turkey. The Blues are training at Melbourne's AAMI Park ahead of Origin 2 on Wednesday night, and Lewis Hamilton has won the Formula One's Barcelona Grand Prix, his first victory since joining Ferrari. That's the latest news update from the Capital Radio newsroom.
3: Continuing with XLFM local news, thanks to Red Energy, the 100% Australian energy retailer owned by Snowy Hydro. I'm Caitlin Lewis. There are fears for the ecosystem at Kosciuszko National Park amid the state government's controversial Brumby Cull. State Environment Minister Penny Sharp says its latest wild horse population report showed there was more work to do to control the numbers in Kosciuszko National Park, and claims the government will take a cautious, evidence-based approach. The report found there were between 6 and 16,000 wild horses in the Snowy Mountains Park. Delegate locals are being notified of water infrastructure work that will impact their water supply this week. The work will be taking place on Thursday between 9am to 3pm, weather permitting. More information on the work can be found on Council's website. The Tumut community will be braving the cold on Sunday, swimming in the Tumut River for a good cause. It's all to raise money for Can Assist Tumut, an organisation that provides cancer assistance for those in country New South Wales. Reflections Tumut Park Manager Brian Curran says he's expecting plenty of people to get in the water.
4: It's going to be a group of people that all go down to our little beach area that is situated in the main part of the park. And we will all go in and drop our heads in the water a couple of times and splash around, all quite safely under supervision. We've got the local canoe club and various emergency services that are all coming down just to lend a hand and make sure we don't disappear down the river.
3: And students already enrolled or those entering high school will be able to check out the Monaro High School campus at its open day this Thursday. The Student Representative Committee will be showing people around the campus, and visitors will be able to enjoy the refreshments on site. For more information, you can visit the high school's Facebook page.
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3: The Canberra Raiders have gone down 15-12 to the Eels in Sydney. Coach Ricky Stewart says he's going to stick with his team.
6: My job to be careful in regards to where they're at the moment, so you don't want to break anybody. It's a matter of in these difficult periods, and there's going to be adversity, there'll be noise outside. They've got a coach that's going to stick solid one.
3: That's the latest XLFM local news. If you have a local news lead, go to xlfm.com.au and click local news. I'm Caitlin Lewis.
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7: Transport for New South Wales would like to advise Kosciuszko Road open to Perisher, Guthaca Road open to the village, Alpine Way Road open to Threadbow and beyond, Snow Mountains Highway Road open, the Link Road Selwyn Snow Resort Road is open, LOA Tumarumba to Selwyn Road is open, and Kermit Brown Mountain Road is open. Keep it here for all the latest winter road updates.
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8: chilly conditions and patches of fog throughout this evening. Mostly sunny, showers around the ranges for tomorrow. Partly cloudy, isolated showers for

0: Wednesday and wet, gusty winds for Thursday. There's a 5% chance of snowfall over the next 24 hours. Fukuma dropping down to 4 degrees tonight, top tomorrow of 19. Jindi a high tomorrow of 16 after tonight's low of 3. And Canberra climbing up to 18 degrees tomorrow after tonight's low of 6 degrees. Monaro Sheds, price right, built tough, built to last. 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Monaro Sheds has you covered. Monaro Sheds, your shed, your way.
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And when you come across it, that cue to call to see Eric Clapton live in Chicago, give us a ring. 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

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Right now, this is Paul Young, and we're kind of stumbled across it. That cute call to see Eric Clapton live in concert. 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
1: 96.1, that is Blondie on a cool evening with patches of fog about. Mostly sunny tomorrow, possible showers around the ranges, partly cloudy, isolated showers for Wednesday, and wet and gusty winds, the same maybe 10 mils for Thursday. Be on the hunt for it. When you hear the cue to call, chance to see Eric Clapton live in Chicago, give us a ring. 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
2: 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I shot Sherry. 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
3: 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Keep it here for all the latest Winter Road updates.
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0: 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How often have you said that, Neil? And that's Steve-O, of course. Next hour, look out for that cue to call chance to see Eric Clapton live in Chicago, thanks to Snowy Monero Carpentry and Construction Group, your building experts in the snow. 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
1: 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Building Snowy 2.0. Australia's biggest battery right here in the Snowy Mountains.
10: This is Budgie Baker. Lovely to see the sunshine. A few clouds around, but now it just would be nice to see some white stuff on the ground. But we're just going to have to wait a few more days. If we get the snow, Selwyn Snow Resort ready for an opening next weekend. Charlotte Pass also waiting until then and hoping for colder and a snowy weather later in the week. Perisher, just the Front Valley conveyor carpet for the intrepid snowgoers. There was a small hike park with a bit of a feature there and that was getting enjoyed. Looking good at Threadbow and Friday Flat though, easy does it. Chair and a snow runner in operation for the skiers and boarders. They were just enjoying the weather and those longer runs, expecting some colder weather to start moving in later in the week. Let's hope it's cold enough for the snowmakers as well.
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11: From the Capital Radio Newsroom, I'm Alex Stockerty. The United States and Iran have brokered a peace deal with the formal signing due to take place in Switzerland on Friday. Australia has welcomed the deal, emphasising it has long called for a resolution to the conflict. In a statement, the Prime Minister argues restraint and constructive dialogue remain essential to achieving lasting peace. One Nation leader Pauline Hanson claims the Prime Minister's lies have caught up with him. A new opinion poll shows One Nation continues to surge ahead of Labor and the Coalition. The survey also reveals for the first time more voters would prefer Senator Hanson as the Prime Minister. Commenting briefly as she arrived at Sydney Airport, Senator Hanson claims people are sick and tired of the status quo.
12: It's got a lot to do with leadership. they don't like the way this current government under Albanese, the way it's gone. And as I said, fire the liar. And that's what people see him as, a liar.
11: An inquiry into Labor's plan to rein in the capital gains tax discount and negative gearing concessions is under

0: Parkinson's. Monash University Dr. Jay Pyun says over the 56-day trial, toxic proteins in the brain of those with Alzheimer's were reduced by 42%.
1: In Alzheimer's, toxic proteins build up partly because the brain's waste clearance system stops working properly. And our study suggests this copper-based drug can help switch that clearance system back on.
0: And the Queensland government is investing a record $330 million in the budget to safeguard the Great Barrier Reef. The funding will go towards improving water quality and reducing sediment in the reef while also backing new research and innovation. Checking sport, and at the FIFA World Cup, Ivory Coast have defeated Ecuador 1-0, Japan and Netherlands drew 2-2, and Germany thrashed Curaçao 7-1. AFL News and Essendon young gun Archie Roberts will meet with a surgeon in the coming days to determine the next steps after scans have confirmed soft tissue damage after dislocating his shoulder. And the Carolina Hurricanes have won the Stanley Cup in the NHL. They've defeated the Vegas Golden Knights 3-0 in Game 6. That's the latest news update from the Capital Radio Newsroom.
2: Continuing with XLFM local news, thanks to Red Energy, the 100% Australian energy retailer owned by Snowy Hydro. I'm Caitlin Lewis. The Tumut community will be coming together this Sunday, raising money for Can Assist through the first ever winter solstice swim in the Tumut River. The idea formed after local Donna Martin began swimming in the river near the Reflections Park after a journey with breast cancer. Reflections Tumut Park manager Brian Curran says it's easy to get involved.
3: There is a website that has been set up, events.humanitix.com. And you can go along there, you can get tickets, they're free of charge. But when you go through to the website, you can then direct it on how you wish to donate. And there's a donate button down the bottom for anyone who doesn't want to participate, but just put money towards the cause.
2: The state opposition is promising a multi-billion dollar infrastructure boost for the bush if it wins the next election. The coalition says it would lock in at least 25% of all state infrastructure funding for regional areas, including in the Snowy Monaro. Nationals leader Gomesh Singh says the communities have waited too long for a fair share.
4: We've got the Great Western Highway still closed. Waterfall Way was closed for many weeks, numerous times. It wouldn't be put up with in metro areas. Regional New South Wales deserves 25% of the infrastructure spending in New South Wales.
2: And applications are now open for community groups holding multicultural festivals and events between October and September next year. Snowy Monaro organisations could be in for a share in $1 million delivered through the government's Stronger Together Festival and Events Grants Program, with grants between $15,000 and $20,000 up for grabs.
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2: A second half turnaround wasn't enough for the Raiders in round 15's clash with the Eels. Held scoreless in the first half, the Raiders scored twice late to push the game to a full 80 minutes. Playing in his 250th NRL match, captain Joe Tarpany praised his side for a strong fight back. That's the latest XLFM local news. 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I'm Caitlin Lewis.
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6: Transport from New South Wales would like to advise Kosciuszko Road open to Perisher, Guthaka Road open to the village, Alpine Way Road open to Thredbo and beyond, Snow Mountains Highway Road open, the Link Road Selwyn Snow Resort Road is open, LOA Tumarumba to Selwyn Road is open, and Coomera Brown Mountain Road is open. Keep it here for all the latest winter road updates.
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7: Chilly conditions, patches of fog throughout this evening. Mostly sunny, showers around the ranges for tomorrow. Partly cloudy, isolated showers for Wednesday. And wet, gusty winds for Thursday. There's a 5% chance of snowfall over the next 24 hours. Fukuma dropping down to 4 degrees tonight. Top tomorrow of 19. Jindy a high tomorrow of 16 after tonight's low of 3. And Canberra climbing up to 18 degrees tomorrow after tonight's low of 6 degrees. 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
1: 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If you've ever wanted to go to Chicago and you've also wanted to see at some stage Eric Clapton live in concert, we're marrying those two. So when you hear the cue to call, give us a ring. Pop you on the standby list to see Eric Clapton live in concert in Chicago.

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1: 96.1, that is simply rare on a cool evening with patches of fog about. Mostly sunny tomorrow. They're saying maybe a shower around the ranges for tomorrow. Partly cloudy, isolated chance for Wednesday. Wet, gusty winds for Thursday. Maybe 10 mil Thursday. Be on the lookout for it when you hear the cue to call. Chance to see Eric Clapton live in Chicago. Give us a ring. We'll pop you on the standby list with thanks to Snowy Monero Carpentry and Construction Group. 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
15: 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Keep it here for all the latest Winter Road updates.

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7: This is Budgie Baker. Lovely to see the sunshine. A few clouds around, but now it just would be nice to see some white stuff on the ground. But we're just going to have to wait a few more days. If we get the snow, Selwyn Snow Resort ready for an opening next weekend. Charlotte Pass also waiting until then and hoping for colder and a snowy weather later in the week. Perisher, just the Front Valley conveyor carpet for the intrepid snowgoers. There was a small hike park with a bit of a feature there and that was getting enjoyed. Looking good at Threadbow on Friday Flat though. Easy does it. Chair and a snow runner in operation for the skiers and boarders. They were just enjoying the weather and those longer runs, expecting some colder weather to start moving in later in the week. Let's hope it's cold enough for the snowmakers as well.
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8: From the Capital Radio Newsroom, I'm Alex Stoffany. Australia is welcoming news a peace deal has been reached to immediately end fighting between the US and Iran. A formal signing is due to take place in Geneva later this week, and President Donald Trump has declared the Strait of Hormuz open. Experts are warning the agreement is still fragile, with Intelligent Risks Chief Executive Neil Fergus warning questions remain.
9: We don't know whether this will include the Lebanese-Hezbollah-Israel conflict. We don't know if it will put brakes on Iran's funding and direction of regional terrorist groups. We don't know what it means for its ballistic missile program. And most importantly, we don't yet know what it says about their nuclear program.
8: A key housing group claims the government's tax reforms will help make the property market more equitable. A two-day parliamentary inquiry is underway examining Labor's changes to negative gearing and capital gains tax. The Housing Supply and Affordability Council has been questioned over whether the reforms will reduce new home builds. But the organisation's chair, Susan Lloyd-Hurwitz, has told the inquiry this is a small compromise for a fairer market.
10: The trade-off between a modest decrease in expected supply is the trade-off of better equality for all Australians and reducing the widening gap of housing wealth versus non-housing wealth is a trade-off that is worth making.
8: Victoria's Deputy Premier has again ruled out a challenge for the state's top job. Education Minister Ben Carroll has been touted as Labor's best chance at winning the November election, but he maintains he has the job he wants.
11: Everyone wants a disruptor, and One Nation are the disruptor. We've got to do everything we can to disrupt them, and that is doing what

0: injury and hasn't played in a month. At the FIFA World Cup, Sweden has hammered Tunisia 5-1. Germany and Ivory Coast have also enjoyed wins. Japan and the Netherlands have had to settle for a 2-2 draw. And North Melbourne will attempt to overturn a 3-match ban handed to Paul Curtis for a dangerous tackle which left young West Coast Eagle Hamish Davis concussed. That's the latest news update from the Capital Radio newsroom.
1: Continuing with XLFM local news, thanks to Red Energy, the 100% Australian energy retailer owned by Snowy Hydro. I'm Caitlin Lewis. Council has scheduled water infrastructure work in Delegat this Thursday, weather permitting. The water supply for all properties connected to Delegat Town Water will be temporarily unavailable while the work is underway. A small amount of cloudy water may be present in the supply network once the work is complete. The New South Wales government continues to defend its controversial Brumby Cull nearly a week after the operation resumed. State Environment Minister Penny Sharp says its latest wild horse population report showed there was more work to do to control the numbers in Kosciuszko National Park and claims the government will take a cautious, evidence-based approach. The report found there were between 6 and 16,000 wild horses in the Snowy Mountains Park. The Royal Australian College of GPs is urging Snowy Monaro locals to get their annual flu vaccination, following on from last year's record number of flu cases. Dr. Michael Wright, RACGP President, says viruses spread easier during winter, so vaccination helps protect the community.
2: In winter, we're more likely to be inside, and so because we're inside, we're more likely to be spreading the viruses. Yeah. And so that's why even at this time, you know, it's worth getting people to, you know, make sure they're washing their hands, all those things that we remember in COVID, because you'll be reducing the spread of any viruses, including the flu.
1: And Monaro High School is holding its open day on Thursday from 4 p.m. to 6 p.m. The Student Representative Committee will be showing people around the campus and visitors will be able to enjoy the refreshments on site. For more information, you can visit the high school's Facebook page.
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1: 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Coach Ricky Stewart says their attack was too easy to read.
4: I don't want to take anything away from Parramatta's defence. They did a good job holding us out, but I thought we were pretty predictable. And that's not being disrespectful to Parramatta. It was more, I thought we were too predictable with the football, not courageous enough.
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5: 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Keep it here for all the latest winter road updates.
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6: Chilly conditions and patches of fog throughout this evening. Mostly sunny, showers around the ranges for tomorrow. Partly cloudy, isolated chance for Wednesday. And wet, gusty winds for Thursday. There's a 5% chance of snowfall over the next 24 hours. Fukuma dropping down to 4 degrees tonight. Top tomorrow of 19. Jindy a high tomorrow of 16 after tonight's low of 3. And Canberra climbing up to 18 degrees tomorrow after tonight's low of 6 degrees. Monaro Sheds. 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

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Right now, this is Faith No More, and don't forget, back tomorrow, chance to see Eric Clapton live in concert in Chicago. 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

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Banksy, Tacky, a Throat, Brian Adams, Michael Jackson on the way. Right now, this is a fantastic song from Journey. 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

0: for the classic XLFM 96.1. That is Brian Adams and Heaven on a cool evening. Patches of fog about as well. Mostly sunny tomorrow, showers around the ranges. Partly cloudy, isolated showers for Wednesday, and wet, gusty winds Thursday, maybe 10 mils Thursday. Back tomorrow, chance to see Eric Clapton live in Chicago. So when you hit the queue to call, give us a ring. 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

0: for the classic XLFM 96.1. 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Happy days to you, my work and my friends. It's done. Back tomorrow, that chance to see Eric Clapton live in concert. But Aaron next hour. So you're going to hear Survivor. And Robert Palmer, XLFM. Have a goodie. 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

superstar experience, one that could see you heading to Chicago this September to see Eric Clapton on stage. He's doing a show at the United Center there. We've got concert tickets, return flights over the US, and $5,000 spending money thrown in too. Your next chance to get on that standby list is tomorrow during the breakfast show and across the day. For now, we're staying non-stop with the songs. Dave Edmonds and Paul Kelly playing after this from the Stones.

0: the Classic Nights, wrapping up a 30-minute music marathon with Huey Lewis and the news. And sadly for Huey, that is it when it comes to his hearing. He told AXS TV that he can't hear much at all anymore.
1: It's a debris box they throw you in if you have vertigo, hearing loss, fullness in the ears, and tinnitus. It's called Meniere's disease.
0: Hey, give me less than 5 minutes and I'll play this. 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

0: You must be going to play cricket this year, then, are you, John?
1: Nah.
0: Well, you sure are a funny kid, Johnny. But I like you. So tell me, what kind of boy are you, John?

0: Wilson Phillips, part of a 30-minute music marathon. Forever Classic Nights, Aaron Chilcott here on this June the 15th, Nature Photography Day today. A day where we can take some time to appreciate the great pictures that people manage to snap outdoors. And we see some really good ones in National Geographic, always love those. Then there's my auntie, who used to take some great photos of the flowers in her backyard. But the trouble was, she quite often forgot to take the lens cap off the camera. Then she wouldn't know about it till she got the photos developed. And my mum, she did a crocodile tour on a boat once. And while she was filming some crocs on her phone, she got some great footage of her face because she didn't flip the camera around. That was great to see when she got home from her holiday. Billy Joel on the way, the next song playing.
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0: Forever Classic Nights on our way towards 9 o'clock. We're just about to ditch the ads again for half an hour so we can do another 30-minute music marathon. Red, red wine. UB40 coming up in this one. Stay close to me. Because... Who's gonna drive you home? And a stormy one from Leo.
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Forever Classic Nights, Aaron Chilcott here with a 30-minute music marathon. Did you watch any of the World Cup over the weekend? Go us. Our Socceroos getting that great win over Turkey, eh? And we're lined up to play the US this coming Saturday. How far can we make it this time? Can't wait to find out. Looking forward to playing Tom Cochrane in Crowded House after Leo Sayer. Standing

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Eric Clapton live on stage at the United Center in Chicago. 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Olivia Newton-John and Quarterflash playing after Christopher Cross.

0: 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And of course, Fleetwood Mac finished as a band now since the passing of Christine McVie. Mick Fleetwood told Access Hollywood.
1: I would say the band is done. And I think the thought of doing things without her right now seemed to be very far-fetched. 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

Forever Classic Nights with Aaron Chilcott, non-stop in a 30-minute music marathon. And coming up to a year this December since we sadly lost the great Chris Rea, and he was the third of his siblings to die around that time. I've got Chris Rea coming up soon. Here's Dragon.

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Forever Classic Nights, Phil Collins and Wendy Matthews soon. And from the year 1987, when West Coast played their first AFL game, Hart released this one. I hear

0: It's Diana Ross, Forever Classic Nights, another 30-minute music marathon to look forward to after 11 o'clock. June the 15th today, and it was on this day back in 1878 that the world's first moving pictures were captured on camera. And it was quite a process. An English-American photographer by the name of Edward Muybridge took the credit, and he was actually trying to settle a debate about animal movement. So he carefully set up 12 cameras, each taking one picture, to see if all four of a horse's hooves leave the ground when it gallops. Of course, that led to a moving pictures industry. Movies, TV shows, cat videos on YouTube, and another great debate, whether getting married at first sight on TV can actually work. Come a long way. Madness playing next.
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And whosoever shall be found without the soul for

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The final week to get your name on the standby list to see Eric Clapton in Chicago, our latest superstar experience. 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Maxi Priest and Warren Zevon in our 30-minute music marathon after Stones. Yep.

0: Forever Classic Nights, Donna Summer in a 30-minute music marathon with Aaron Chilcott. And speaking of working hard for the money, great news for those who spend a lot of time at Kmart. Those poor staff members who have been on the receiving end of customer complaints about having to show their receipts on the way out the door, thanks to the cash registers being in the middle of the shop. Well, those days are set to disappear. Kmart's planning on going back to the good old days. Apparently, 16 of the 300 stores have already been changed, and at least 40 stores will make the switch by the end of next year. What a great idea. Cash registers at the front of a shop on the way out. Who'd have thought? Glass Tiger in the next 5 minutes.
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0: 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Aaron Chilcott here, ready to wrap up for a Monday, but not before I leave you with one of these. It's a nightly nudge of knowledge, and this is one of those fascinating things about nature. Hippos can't swim, but they can sleep underwater. And that's thanks to a built-in reflex they've got that allows them to bob up, take a breath, and then sink back down without waking up. So you'll never find a hippo swimming, but sleeping underwater, which the rest of us would find far more risky, not an issue for the humble hippopotamus. There's a 30-minute music marathon ready to start after midnight, and I'll look forward to catching up again tomorrow night from 7.
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1: Well, I heard about the fella you've been dancing with all over the neighborhood. So why didn't you

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1: 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From Steven Spielberg, Disclosure Day.
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0: 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In the white room. Shape the sound of the 70s. I shot Sherry. And unplugged in the 90s. Yeah. Now, he's a living legend. And you could be seeing him. In Chicago.
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15: From the Capital Radio Newsroom, good morning. I'm James Wybrow. The Reserve Bank will meet in Sydney in the coming hours to decide on the latest interest rates. Scott Phillips from the Motley Fool says he believes it'll stay put.
16: But I've got to say, three times in a row is pretty strong. A fourth time would be remarkable. I think the RBA is probably likely to want to wait and see. I suspect they will look at the oil price falling, and if they were on the fence, maybe this gives them a good reason to stay on hold. I think the market and I would be shocked if they did anything other than give us another 6 weeks off.
15: In other news, Anthony Albanese has congratulated his UK counterpart, Keir Starmer, for announcing a social media ban for children under 16. The UK ban would take effect sometime during the northern spring of next year, with legislation being pushed through by the end of the year to help make it happen. The British Prime Minister has singled out Australia for being the first nation to act.
17: We look carefully at the evidence, learn from countries like Australia that are taking similar steps. And we're not just bringing forward a ban, we're going further. We're taking world-leading action on gaming services and live streaming platforms.
15: Back in Australia, DFAT is helping the family of a 9-year-old Perth girl shot dead by police in Pakistan. Ania Hamed was with her family when they were robbed at gunpoint. It's understood officers mistook the family's rental car for the getaway vehicle. WA Premier Roger Cook says it's heartbreaking.
18: We will stand by to support Hanya's family and her school community and make sure that we can provide all the supports we can. She and other members of her family who were injured in that event are still overseas. We will obviously do everything we can to support the Commonwealth. DFAT are the key agency in relation to this.
15: Also making news, FIFA's discrimination monitor at the World Cup has called for an Aussie video review official to be removed from duties. Sean Evans is at his first World Cup and made a symbol with his right hand on his front leg during a cutaway to the team. Officials have told Associated Press it's a white power symbol and has been designated a hate symbol for 7 years. However, many others claim the symbol is part of the harmless circle game. And reports of an engine fire have caused a Perth-bound Virgin Australia flight to return to Melbourne. Engineers will inspect the Boeing 737 before it returns to service. Queensland won't buy into any hoodoo chant ahead of tomorrow's must-win State of Origin. The Maroons haven't tasted victory at the MCG since 1995. Hooker Harry Grant says they're only concerned with squaring the series.
1: You can give it attention if you want, but at the end of the day, it doesn't mean anything. The game doesn't know. The conditions, they don't change. It's always the same 80 minutes, you know, same size field every week.
15: And at the World Cup, Spain have drawn with Cabo Verde nil all. That's the latest news update from the Capital Radio newsroom. I'm James Wybrow.
14: XLFM Snowy Mountains weather.
3: A bit of cloud about today, slight chance of showers, partly cloudy isolated showers about the ranges. Thursday, similar conditions with damaging winds. And Friday, partly cloudy, some scattered showers, snow 1,700 metres and more gusty winds. 5% chance of snowfalls over the next 24 hours, a high of 18 for Coomer today. Jindabyne's going for 15, Canberra 18. Minus one currently in Coomer, Jindabyne minus two, 0 at Bombala, Charlotte Pass 4 degrees, it's 5 at Mount Solon and 4 degrees in Canberra.
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3: Yeah, Cup City forecast not far off. 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In fast fact, birthday book. 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
1: Right.
0: Sydney, a sunny day for them with some morning fog up front, temp topping 22. Down in Melbourne, a cloudy day with showers, their mercury rising to 19 degrees centigrade today. Up in Brizzy, a partly cloudy day with some isolated showers, their thermometer reaching 23.
1: Right.
0: Perth, partly cloudy, maxing out at 16 today. As for Adelaide, overcast wet conditions, a top of 20. Canberra, mostly sunny, a high of 18 degrees.
1: Right.
0: Down in Hobart, they're going to have a cloudy day with scattered showers throughout the day. They're going to be the coolest at a mere 13. And Darwin up the top with a top of a balmy 32. And blue skies and sunshine for them, and they're the hottest of all the caps. There you go, the Cap City forecast. Those should be wishing dead elsewhere in the country today.
1: Right.
0: Okay, Alison Mouet. Is this love?
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0: 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It's now 20 minutes to 6. G'day.
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0: 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Okay, time to check some of the main news headlines getting about the nation and the world this morning. Donald Trump's declared the Iran deal done, but Iran is hit back by saying the Strait of Hormuz remains closed.
1: I've never known a deal to go up and down, up and down, up and down, what, 34 friggin' times or something, and still nothing's happening.
0: Good. A magnitude 2.9 earthquake rocked the town of Batlow in the New South Wales Snowy Mountain region.
1: When did that happen?
0: About 1 p.m. Sunday.
1: You know, I thought I heard a boom on Sunday. It was probably Godzilla stirring again, you know?
0: 12 people have died after a plane full of skydivers crashed and burst into flames shortly after takeoff.
1: Yeah, I heard about that. It was somewhere near Kansas City, I think it was, wasn't it?
0: Yes.
1: Well, I think it was 11 skydivers and a pilot.
0: Yes. The woman critically injured after being attacked by a shark off Coogee Beach has had her arm amputated as she recovers in hospital.
1: Oh, the poor little darling. I think her name is Lee as well.
0: Mm-hmm. Yeah.
1: Little sweetheart.
0: The son of Norway's Crown Prince has been jailed after being found guilty of rape following a dramatic trial.
1: Well, I hope they throw the book at him. Well, throw the bastard in jail and throw the bloody key away. You don't do that to girls, goddammit. I don't know how bloody important they are.
0: Yeah.
1: You blonde-headed mongrel.
0: And a climate monster is currently stirring in the Pacific Ocean, and some forecasters are already dusting off a particularly daunting nickname.
1: Daunting nickname? What's the nickname?
0: Godzilla El Nino.
1: Who's just talking about Godzilla? Just, he gets around a bit, this Godzilla, doesn't he?
0: Yes.
1: Oh, that sounds like a real big El Nino, yeah.
0: Yes. Anyway, there's some of the main news headlines getting about the nation and the world this morning. All thanks to news.com.au.
1: They're always looking after us, aren't they, guys, mate?
0: Okay, some Robert Palmer now with Dr. Doctor. In that case, I'm loving you. XLFM is 13 to 6.

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Okay, more from the Eurogliders. This is Heaven Must Be There. It's around about 6 from 6 morning.

0: What? 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
15: From the Capital Radio Newsroom, good morning, I'm James Wybrow. The UK Prime Minister says he's going further than Australia did to ban under-16s from social media. Keir Starmer says they'll introduce laws to restrict children accesses to gaming services and live streaming. Anthony Albanese has congratulated his counterpart in an X post. The BBC's Joe Pike says his government has been watching ours.
16: The government insists that this Australia Plus pitch is that they are announcing we'll learn the lessons from Australia. They say in particular the lessons on Australia's experience by introducing more highly effective age assurance measures to support compliance will be a key part of what they do.
15: In other news, Donald Trump has been furiously posting messages on his social media platform about a peace deal with Iran, which will be signed in Switzerland later this week. The agreement should open up the Strait of Hormuz after months of conflict. But the BBC's Christian Fraser says Donald Trump's posts about ships racing to cross the strait doesn't match what people in the region have witnessed.
17: Ships are starting to move, he writes, many loaded up with oil out of the Strait of Hormuz. They're going along the southern highway, which is totally safe, secure and pristine, which is interesting because we've spoken to Kepler, who monitor marine traffic in the last hour, and they say actually they've not seen any discernible difference in the amount of ships transiting the strait this morning. BBC verified seeing pretty much the same thing. Just one vessel so far has crossed the strait, a Japanese LNG tanker, Disha, which went west to east through the strait.
15: And FIFA's discrimination monitor at the World Cup has called for an Australian video review official to be removed for appearing to make a hand gesture resembling a white supremacist sign. Sean Evans made an OK symbol with his right hand in front of his right leg. The New York-based Anti-Defamation League designated the gesture a hate symbol 7 years ago. However, the symbol is part of a popular children's activity, the circle game, where placing the symbol below your waist to make someone look results in a friendly punch to the shoulder. Mitchell Moses insists he's fit and ready to go for New South Wales when State of Origin 2 gets going at the MCG tomorrow. The Parramatta playmaker injured his hamstring but managed to get through a full training session on the weekend. Meanwhile, plenty of Aussies are in action at the Nottingham Open ahead of Wimbledon. Maya Joint has lost to Ukrainian Yulia Strata-Dutsava 6-7, 7-5, 6-4. Talia Gibson has beaten Britain Francesca Jones 6-3, 5-7, 7-6. And Talia Preston is facing Anna Blinkova. At the World Cup, Spain has drawn nil-all with Capo Verde in the tournament's biggest shock result yet. Egypt is currently underway against Belgium. Today's other matches are Saudi Arabia versus Uruguay and Iran versus New Zealand. That's the latest news update from the Capital Radio Newsroom. I'm James Wybrow.
4: Continuing with XLFM local news, thanks to Red Energy, the 100% Australian energy retailer owned by Snowy Hydro. I'm Caitlin Lewis. A former member for Monero alleges that the wild horse cull in the Snowy Mountains has been orchestrated by the Invasive Species Council and others who just want the horses dead. The cull in Kosciuszko National Park resumed last week following a report from the state government which said there were between 6 and 16,000 horses in the park. Peter Cochran says it's a political movement, not an environmental one.
18: The entire scene has been manufactured by Invasive Species Council and others who have a bent on destroying what is part of our cultural history. It's, you know, it's all part of colonisation, I think they refer to it as, and the destruction of an image of Australia.
4: Snowy Monero Council has revealed the cost of remediation works to clear two sites in Jindabyne of asbestos. As stated in Council's business papers, it was first made aware of the asbestos at the McClaw Circuit site in November last year and at the Widows Inlet site in April. Remediation works are set to cost a total of $110,000, excluding GST. And a program led by the State National Parks and Wildlife Service has been given more than $500,000 to eradicate the invasive hawkweed from the Monero region. Orange hawkweed is a significant threat to biodiversity in the alpine regions of the country, including in Kosciuszko National Park. The invasive weed was first detected in the park in 2003, with eradication efforts beginning that same year.
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4: Raiders coach Ricky Stewart has confirmed that Green Machine legend Josh Papali'i will leave the club at the end of the season. His coach says the veteran prop is looked up to by the entire locker room.
19: We have a lot of young Polynesian boys in our club as well, and I know they look up to Papa as though he's God. You know, he's seen as that leader and guy who's done it on the field, not through talk but through action.
4: That's the latest XLFM local news. If you have a local news lead, go to xlfm.com.au and click local news. 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
0: 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information's available, Link Road to So On Snow Resort's open, Alleyway to Tumbarumba and So On the Road's open, and Coomera Brown Mountain no information's available, and keep it here for the latest Winter Road updates.
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0: Bit of cloud about today, slight chance of some showers, partly cloudy with isolated showers about the ranges tomorrow. Thursday, similar conditions with damaging winds, and Friday, partly cloudy, scattered showers, snow, 1,700 metres and more gusty winds. 5% chance of snowfalls over the next 24 hours. Coombs going for a dump today of 18. Jindabyne, 15. And Canberra's striving to get to 18. It's 0 now in Coomer. Jindabyne minus 1. 0 Bombala. Charlotte Pass 5. Mount Sowan sharing 5. And it's 4 degrees in Canberra.
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0: Yeah. 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Bit of cloud out for our Tuesday today. Patches of fog, slight chance of some showers about the peaks. 5% chance of snowfalls over the next 24 hours. A high of 18 for Coomer today. Jindabyne 15. Canberra's going for, basically the same as Coomer, 18. It's zero right now in Coomer. Here in Jindabyne, it's minus one. And if you're in Canberra, walk outside, you'll know what 4 degrees feels like at 14 past six.
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1: 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Fast Fact.
0: Well, all right. Yeah, it's now time for our Fast Fact for the day. All thanks to the people who wake up first thing in the morning with a breath that smells like bum. Sponsoring Fast Fact today, guys. Thanks for that. An animal rights group in the UK is offering a $6,000 reward for the capture of a serial killer cat, which has slain 28 moggies since April.
2: Yeah, apparently it eats parts of them as well. That's why they've named the meow meow Hannibal the Cannibal Cat.
0: Okay, Jenny Morris now. She has to be loved. XLFM 96.1, Local Breakfast Show, 22 plus 6.
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0: Jenny Morrissey has to be loved. 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
1: What do you got?
2: The nation's cotton candy crop is ravaged by carnival weevils. It's the Onion Radio News. This is Doyle Redland reporting. The circus industry is reeling from a crushing blow this year as it battles the worst plague of carnival weevils since the caramel storm of 1938. Cotton candy farmer Earl Buggum is one of many farmers to be wiped out by the plague.
3: I know the government has emergency stockpiles of cotton candy. Why don't they open those up?
2: Experts say this is the worst carnival food-related natural disaster since the 1964 circus peanut shortage, which left thousands of children severely undersugared. Doyle for the Onion Radio News, online at theonion.com.
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10: This is Budgie Baker, and everyone is just waiting for the real change in the weather so we can all see some white stuff on the ground. But still a few days away, and it is slim pickings at the moment if you want to have a ski or board. So we'll know. Lifts are ready to spin from next Saturday, snow cover permitting. Same at Charlotte Pass. Perisher, patchy cover on Front Valley. Just the conveyor will be going for the first timers, and that's it for them looking for a bit of fun. There is a hike park with a few features for the freestylers. Trebo, Friday Flat holding up pretty well with Easy Dusted Chair and Wombat Snow Runner, moving those first timers, the kids and all the keen riders around. It is what it is at the moment, but there is snow forecast for later in the week, so we just wait in hope.
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12: From the Capital Radio Newsroom, good morning, I'm James Wybrow. The UK Prime Minister says he's going further than Australia did to ban under-16s from social media. Keir Starmer says they'll introduce laws to restrict children accesses to gaming services and live streaming. Anthony Albanese has congratulated his counterpart in an X post. The BBC's Joe Pike says his government has been watching ours.
13: The government insists that this Australia Plus pitch is that they are announcing we'll learn the lessons from Australia. They say in particular the lessons on Australia's experience by introducing more highly effective age assurance measures to support compliance will be a key part of what they do.
12: In other news, Donald Trump has been furiously posting messages on his social media platform about a peace deal with Iran, which will be signed in Switzerland later this week. The agreement should open up the Strait of Hormuz after months of conflict. But the BBC's Christian Fraser says Donald Trump's posts about ships racing to cross the strait doesn't match what people in the region have witnessed.
1: Ships are starting to move, he writes, many loaded up with oil out of the Strait of Hormuz. They're going along the southern highway, which is totally safe, secure and pristine, which is interesting because we've spoken to Kepler, who monitor marine traffic in the last hour, and they say actually they've not seen any discernible difference in the amount of ships transiting the strait this morning. BBC verified seeing pretty much the same thing. Just one vessel so far has crossed the strait, a Japanese LNG tanker, Disha, which went west to east through the strait.
12: And FIFA's discrimination monitor at the World Cup has called for an Australian video review official to be removed for appearing to make a hand gesture resembling a white supremacist sign. Sean Evans made an OK symbol with his right hand in front of his right leg. The New York-based Anti-Defamation League designated the gesture a hate symbol 7 years ago. However, the symbol is part of a popular children's activity, the circle game, where placing the symbol below your waist to make someone look results in a friendly punch to the shoulder. Mitchell Moses insists he's fit and ready to go for New South Wales when State of Origin 2 gets going at the MCG tomorrow. The Parramatta playmaker injured his hamstring but managed to get through a full training session on the weekend. Meanwhile, plenty of Aussies are in action at the Nottingham Open ahead of Wimbledon. Maya Joint has lost to Ukrainian Yulia Strata-Dutsava 6-7, 7-5, 6-4. Talia Gibson has beaten Britain Francesca Jones 6-3, 5-7, 7-6. And Talia Preston is facing Anna Blinkova. At the World Cup, Spain has drawn nil-all with Capo Verde in the tournament's biggest shock result yet. Egypt is currently underway against Belgium. Today's other matches are Saudi Arabia versus Uruguay and Iran versus New Zealand. That's the latest news update from the Capital Radio Newsroom. I'm James Wybrow.
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0: Transport New South Wales would like to advise Kosciuszko Road's open to Parachute, Kuthika Road's open to the Village, Elvine Way's open to Threadbone beyond, Snowy Mountains Highway is open, Link Road to Selwyn Snow Resort's open, Elliot Way to Tumbarumba and so on, the road's open, and Cooper to Brown Mountain, the road's open, and keep it here for the latest winter road updates.
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0: Bit of cloud about today, slight chance of some showers, partly cloudy, isolated showers about the ranges tomorrow. Thursday, similar conditions with damaging winds. Come Friday, partly cloudy, scattered showers, snow 1,700 metres and gusty winds. 5% chance of snowfalls over the next 24 hours. A high of 18 for Coomera today, Jindabyne 15 and 18 for Canberra. It's still zero in Coomera, here in Jindabyne minus 1. 0 Bombala, Charlotte Pass 5, Mount Solon sharing 5. And it's 4 degrees in Canberra.
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0: 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It's LFM 96.1 local breakfast show on your Tuesday morning. It's approaching 21 minutes to 7 o'clock.
1: All right.
0: A climate monster is currently stirring in the Pacific Ocean, and some forecasts are already dusting off a particularly daunting nickname, Godzilla El Nino. The term was first popularised during the massive 2015-16 El Nino event, one of the strongest on record. Now, with ocean temperatures climbing again and weather agencies around the world increasingly confident an El Nino is developing, the label has returned to the headlines. Right. Meteorologists throughout the planet are closely monitoring conditions across the tropical Pacific, with some predictions warning 2027 could be the hottest year in history. A Stafford climate economist, that's what it says, Marshall Burke, says that several climate scientists now expect 2027 to become the hottest year on record because of the lagging effects of the developing El Nino. The World Meteorological Organization and UK Met Office have both agreed in similar statements. El Nino is a natural climate pattern that typically brings hotter, drier conditions to large parts of Australia's north and eastern states. Well, basically the whole bloody country, by the sound of it, is often associated with a record, reduced rainfall, increased drought risk, and a heightened bushfire threat. No, oh, Christ. The developing system follows years of unusually wet conditions driven by a succession of La Nina events. God, more drought and bushfires. Oh, it's just what we bloody well need, isn't it? Right, what's this? No, what do you need in excess? I was being sarcastic. We don't need it at all. XLFM 96.1 local breakfast tune. It's 19 minutes to 7. G'day.
2: Yeah, g'day.
0: Bloody hell, not more bushfires again. Go away 2027 if that's what it's going to be like, goddammit.

0: boy, yeah. Quality R-O-C-K from Oz there. That's In Excess with What You Need. 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And you're around Tuesday morning. Bit of cloud about for our Tuesday today. Slight chance of some showers about the peaks. 5% chance of snowfalls over the next 24 hours. A high of 18 for Cooma today. Jindy's striving for 15. Canberra's chasing 18. Zero right now in Cooma. Here in Jindy by -1. It's 4 degrees in Canberra at 16 minutes to 7.
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0: Transport New South Wales would like to advise Kosciuszko Road's open to Parachute, Cuthaga Road's open to the Village, Elvine Way's open to Threadbone beyond, Snowy Mountains Highway is open, Link Road to Selwyn Snow Resort's open, Elliot Way to Tumbarumba and Selwyn, the road's open, and Coomer to Brown Mountain, the road's open, and keep it here for the latest winter road updates.
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0: Eurythmics there with those sweet dreams. Axel FM 96.1, local breakfast show on your Tuesday morning. We're a tick over 3.5 minutes away from the news at 7 right now. Belated news story.
1: Right, what have you got there?
2: A corpse hotel in Japan is proving a big success as bereaved relatives flock to check in on deceased loved ones during the wait for busy cremations. The Last Stell in the suburb of Yokohama offers 18 refrigerated coffins for dead guests at a daily rate of 12,000 yen. Bodies chilled and stored at the site are delivered through hatches and into a viewing room, day or night, when friends and family can visit and pay their respects. The profits being reaped at the halfway morgue reflect a big death industry in the country, where 1.2 million people died in 2010, up 55,000 on the previous year. Well, death is booming over there. I'm in the wrong business.
1: What?
3: 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Viruses are always changing. That's why vaccination really matters, to protect yourself against serious disease and hospitalisation. 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
13: 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Australian energy starts right here in the Snowy Mountains.
14: This is Budgie Baker, and everyone is just waiting for the real change in the weather so we can all see some white stuff on the ground. But still a few days away, and it is slim pickings at the moment if you want to have a ski or board. So we'll know. Lifts are ready to spin from next Saturday, snow cover permitting. Same at Charlotte Pass. Perisher patchy cover on Front Valley. Just the conveyor will be going for the first timers, and that's it for them looking for a bit of fun. 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It is what it is at the moment, but there is snow forecast for later in the week, so we just wait in hope.
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16: From the Capital Radio Newsroom, good morning, I'm James Wybrow. The AFP is investigating allegations made against Israeli defence personnel by Australian activists. The group was detained by the IDF after joining a humanitarian flotilla attempting to reach Gaza last month. The activists claim they were sexually assaulted and brutalised while in custody. In other news, Donald Trump claims ships are moving again through the Strait of Hormuz as he and other world leaders attend the G7 summit in France. Europe correspondent Hannah Sinclair reports.
17: The G7 leaders are right now at a working dinner. The war in Iran and the war in Ukraine both high on the agenda. The US president and other leaders arriving at the summit in Evian a few hours ago. Donald Trump immediately meeting with French President Emmanuel Macron. President Trump says the details of the memorandum of understanding signed by the US and Iran will be released publicly soon. He's confirmed J.D. Vance will be attending the official signing ceremony of the peace deal in Switzerland, but he is a maybe at this point.
16: Back in Australia, figures show more Aussies are staying in their job for longer due to cost of living pressures. Australian HR Institute research shows employee turnover has fallen about 11% in the last 6 months. Spokesperson Sarah McCann-Bartlett says redundancy levels are also down.
18: Employers don't want to make big decisions about making people redundant. They've gotten used to a really tight labour market.
16: Also making news, the Reserve Bank is widely expected to leave interest rates on hold for the first time in 2026 when it hands down its decision this afternoon. The cash rate is expected to be held at 4.35% today after three consecutive hikes this year. And British pop star Bonnie Tyler has woken up from a medically induced coma in Portugal. The total eclipse of the heart singer underwent emergency intestinal surgery last month. A spokesperson says she remains very unwell and is still in intensive care. Mitchell Moses is out to put a miserable few years at Parramatta behind him in tomorrow night's State of Origin Game 2. Moses has experienced little joy at NRL level in recent times as skipper of the Eels, but the Blues 5'8 says he has a spring in his step ahead of the MCG blockbuster.
19: Yeah, I'm sure it won't be too much fuss or anything like that. We'll sort it out.
16: At the FIFA World Cup, heavy favourite Spain has been shocked by Cabo Verde, the tiny African nation holding the Spaniards to a nil-all draw. In today's other games, Uruguay plays Saudi Arabia and Iran takes on New Zealand, Belgium and Egypt just wrapping up their match. And Gold Coast coach Damien Hardwick has been put on notice by the AFL for his criticism of umpiring. The Richmond Premiership winner wasn't fined, but has been warned he will be if he steps over the mark. That's the latest news update from the Capital Radio Newsroom. I'm James Wybrow.
20: Continuing with XLFM local news, thanks to Red Energy, the 100% Australian energy retailer owned by Snowy Hydro. I'm Caitlin Lewis. A whistleblower has spoken out against the wild horse culling operation in Kosciuszko National Park. The whistleblower claims he was involved in a previous aerial culling operation and told the Daily Telegraph that the program is inhumane and distressing. The source told the paper the aerial culling method is difficult, saying it often leads to a slow death for the horse. Culling of the Brumbies got underway on Tuesday and is set to continue until June 30. Legislation to transfer ownership of the New South Wales's Red Fleet of more than 6,000 firefighting vehicles from councils to the RFS has been announced by the New South Wales government. The reform will transfer ownership and management from councils from July 1, 2027, taking costs off council books. Member for Monaro, Steve Wan, says the move is a no-brainer.
21: It's a very sensible decision, probably 10, 15 years too late, but it's one which is very sensible and will help the practical sort of side of the accounting for councils.
20: And Snowy Mountains locals may have felt some shaking on Sunday afternoon, with parts of the region experiencing a 2.9 magnitude earthquake. Geoscience reported the earthquake took place just before 1 p.m, with 34 people reporting the tremors. No damage was reported, but some locals have expressed concerns about surrounding infrastructure, including dams.
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20: Jindabyne women's player Aidan Clem is leading the side to victory, it seems, sitting at the top of the point leaders ladder and the try leaders ladder. She's scored 122 points this rugby union season so far and 14 tries. Coomer's Emily Quadling sits in second on both ladders with 70 points and 14 tries. And mixed results for the Snowies teams in the Southern Tablelands Monaro Cup over the weekend. Jindabyne got a massive win over the Crookwall Dogs at home, beating the last place side 62-5, while Coomer weren't so lucky, losing to Bungendore 52-12 in Bungendore. That's the latest XLFM local news. If you have a local news lead, go to xlfm.com.au and click local news. I'm Caitlin Lewis.
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0: Transport New South Wales would like to advise Kosciuszko Road's open to Parachute, Cuthbert Road's open to the Village, Eldine Way is open to Threadbone beyond, Snowy Mountains Highway is open, Link Road to Selwyn Snow Resort's open, Elliot Way to Tumbarumba and Selwyn, the road's open, and Coomber to Brown Mountain, the road's open, and keep it here for the latest winter road updates.
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0: Bit of cloud about today, slight chance of some showers, mainly about the ranges. Partly cloudy with isolated showers about the peaks tomorrow. Thursday, similar conditions with damaging winds. And Friday, partly cloudy, scattered showers, snow 1,700 metres and more gusty winds. 5% chance of snowfalls over the next 24 hours, a high of 18 for Coomer today. Jindy's striving to get to 15 and 18 for Canberra. It's zero still in Coomer, Jindabyne minus one, now 1 degree at Bombala, Charlotte Pass six.
1: Really?
0: 5 degrees at Mount Solon, and it's 4 degrees in Canberra.
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1: We just had a working class man on the phone there who was the first call through, old Cameron, the trucker, yeah?
2: Yes. Good on you, mate. Yeah, you're the successful caller through on 645-71961. You've got yourself onto the standby list to go and see Eric Clapton live in Chicago come September. Airfares for two, tickets to the concert, $5,000 spending money. 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
1: That's right, guys, mate.
2: So when you hear that cue to call, be the first caller through. Well, it says fifth, but I always take the first caller anyway. 645-71961. Okay, my time's stopping right. Here's Irene Cara with Flashdance. What a feeling. 12 minutes past 7, morning. Blah.

0: remember seeing Flashdance at the picture theatre, you know?
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0: Irene Cara's Flashdance there from the movie of the same name, XLFM 96.1, local breakfast show on your Tuesday morning. We looked out about it for our Tuesday day, quite chilly. 5% chance of snowfalls over the next 24 hours. I can't imagine that. A top of 18 for Cooma today, Jindy 15, Canberra 18, 0 right now in Cooma, minus 1 here in Jindabyne, and it's 4 degrees in Canberra at 16 past 7.
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More from Hot Chocolate. Everyone's a winner. 23 and a half past seven. G'day.

0: Because hot chocolate with everyone's a winner. 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It's Tuesday morning. Take under 3 minutes away from the 7:30 news right now. Belated news story.
1: Right.
0: A US cat's received a total knee replacement, and its owner reckons the $19,000 bill for the procedure will be money well spent. The 10-year-old pussy from Virginia received what doctors believe is the first feline total knee replacement in the United States of Disneyland, and adding an extra life to its already 9 lives.
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8: 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Lifts are ready to spin from next Saturday, snow cover permitting. 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Perisher, patchy cover on Front Valley. 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It is what it is at the moment, but there is no forecast for later in the week, so we just wait in hope.
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10: From the Capital Radio Newsroom, good morning, I'm James Wybrow. The AFP is investigating allegations made against Israeli defence personnel by Australian activists. The group was detained by the IDF after joining a humanitarian flotilla attempting to reach Gaza last month. The activists claim they were sexually assaulted and brutalised while in custody. In other news, Donald Trump claims ships are moving again through the Strait of Hormuz as he and other world leaders attend the G7 summit in France. Europe correspondent Hannah Sinclair reports.
11: The G7 leaders are right now at a working dinner. The war in Iran and the war in Ukraine both high on the agenda. The US president and other leaders arriving at the summit in Evian a few hours ago. Donald Trump immediately meeting with French President Emmanuel Macron. President Trump says the details of the memorandum of understanding signed by the US and Iran will be released publicly soon. He's confirmed J.D. Vance will be attending the official signing ceremony of the peace deal in Switzerland, but he is a maybe at this point.
10: Back in Australia, figures show more Aussies are staying in their job for longer due to cost of living pressures. Australian HR Institute research shows employee turnover has fallen about 11% in the last 6 months. Spokesperson Sarah McCann-Bartlett says redundancy levels are also down.
12: Employers don't want to make big decisions about making people redundant. They've gotten used to a really tight labour market.
10: Also making news, the Reserve Bank is widely expected to leave interest rates on hold for the first time in 2026 when it hands down its decision this afternoon. The cash rate is expected to be held at 4.35% today after three consecutive hikes this year. And British pop star Bonnie Tyler has woken up from a medically induced coma in Portugal. The total eclipse of the heart singer underwent emergency intestinal surgery last month. A spokesperson says she remains very unwell and is still in intensive care. Mitchell Moses is out to put a miserable few years at Parramatta behind him in tomorrow night's State of Origin Game 2. Moses has experienced little joy at NRL level in recent times as skipper of the Eels, but the Blues 5'8 says he has a spring in his step ahead of the MCG blockbuster.
1: Yeah, I'm sure it won't be too much fuss or anything like that. We'll sort it out.
10: At the FIFA World Cup, heavy favourite Spain has been shocked by Cabo Verde, the tiny African nation holding the Spaniards to a nil-all draw. In today's other games, Uruguay plays Saudi Arabia and Iran takes on New Zealand, Belgium and Egypt just wrapping up their match. And Gold Coast coach Damien Hardwick has been put on notice by the AFL for his criticism of umpiring. The Richmond Premiership winner wasn't fined, but has been warned he will be if he steps over the mark. That's the latest news update from the Capital Radio Newsroom. I'm James Wybrow.
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0: Transport New South Wales would like to advise Kosciuszko Road's open to Parachute, Kuthika Road's open to the Village, Elvine Way's open to Threadbone beyond, Snowy Mountains Highway is open, Ling Road to Selwyn Snow Resort's open, Elliot Way to Tumbarumba and so on, the road's open, and Coomber to Brown Mountain, the road's open, and keep it here for the latest winter road updates.
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0: Bit of cloud about today, might get a sprinkling of rain here and there. Tomorrow, partly cloudy, isolated showers mainly about the ranges. Similar conditions Thursday with damaging winds. Partly cloudy Friday with some scattered showers, snow 1700 metres and more gusty winds. Now, 5% chance of snowfalls over the next 24 hours, a high of 18 for Cooma today. Jindabyne's going for 15, Canberra's striving to get to 18. Still zero in Cooma, Jindabyne minus one, 1 degree at Bombala. Charlotte Pines back to five. Charlotte Mount Selwyn's also sharing five, and Canberra's sitting on 4 degrees.
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0: No.
13: No. But when I do, my keys are in the wrong pocket. I mean, ain't that always the bloody way, yeah? It's called Murphy's Bloody Law, I think. Oh, God, I hate that. Okay. Okay, some Aussie stuff from Men at Work now. This is Overkill. 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
2: Right. Tupac. He was a rapper. He was born in 1971. Then he was shot multiple times in 1996. And all his besties, they smoked his ashes after he died, apparently. Maybe he was so whacked when he was whacked, and they thought, oh, I'll get high off him. I don't know what these rappers are like. You know what they're like. Anyway, Laurie Metcalf, she's turning 71 today. She was in Roseanne and Desperate Housewives. The beautiful Camila Morone, she's turning 29 today. She's a model. And she still looks really pretty for that age. I nearly said 98 or something. Anyway, Missy Peregrine, she's turning 44 today. She's been in a few series. She was in Rookie Blue and the series FBI. She likes doing like cop things, you know. John Chow's turning 54 today. Movie actor. If you saw his mug, you'd go, oh, yeah, I don't remember him. We've got Lauren Taylor. She's turning 28 today. She's a beautiful blonde-headed actress. She was in Richie Rich. And Abby Elliott, she's turning 39 today, another TV actor or actress. She was in How I Met Your Mum or Mother. That's about it, really. What about the book? Oh, yeah, the book. No. What? Richie Poor, I doubt it. 45 in Coomer. Richie Poor. If that's real, then you're actually an oxymoron. Richie Poor. All right, so there's no one in the book. Well, I don't believe that's a real name. Not if you're having a birthday today. Happy birthday. Happy birthday. Oh, no, not blood and off. The lover. Bloody hell. But I love this. Shut up, Michael. Yeah, this is him, the Wacko Jacko, the way you make me feel. XLFM 96.1 local breakfast show. It's now 18 minutes to 8 o'clock. Good morning.

0: James and them with The Way You Make Me Feel. 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Tuesday morning, it is a little bit of a cloud about for our Tuesday today. Quite a chilly one. 5% chance of snowfalls over the next 24 hours. A high of 18 for Coomer today. Ginderbine striving for 15. 18 for Canberra. It's still zero in Coomer here. And Ginderbine is squatting on minus one. And it's 4 degrees in Canberra at 14 minutes to 8 o'clock.
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0: Transport New South Wales would like to advise Kosciuszko Road's open to Parachute, Gothica Road's open to the Village, Albine Way's open to Threadbone Beyond, Snowy Mountains Highway is open, Link Road to Selwyn Snow Resort's open, Elliot Way to Tumbarumba and Sob on the Road's open, and Coomer to Brown Mountain, the Road's open, and keep it here for the latest Winter Road Updates.
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Huey Lewis in the News, XLFM 96.1, local brain for showing. Okay. This is Blondie. That would call me. Bye. On your Tuesday morning, it's now 6 minutes from 8 o'clock. G'day. Buongiorno.

0: unmistakable sound of Blondie there with Call Me, XLFM 96.1 local breakfast show on your Tuesday morning. We're 3 minutes from the news at 8 right now, belated news story.
1: Right, what you got there? Get those.
0: A furniture manufacturer has created what could be the biggest bed in the world. The 3 metre long, 2.8 metre wide creation built for a Russian customer is almost three times the size of a normal bed. Designer Jamie Cooper from Ipswich says he was extremely proud of the Moscow-bound oak bed. He reckons, "I've seen a sketch of the room it's destined for, and it's more like a barn than a bedroom." Well, maybe some of the barnyard animals might be the reason why he wants it that large.
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5: 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Australian energy starts right here in the Snowy Mountains.
6: This is Budgie Baker, and everyone is just waiting for the real change in the weather so we can all see some white stuff on the ground. But still a few days away, and it is slim pickings at the moment if you want to have a ski or board. So we'll know. Lifts are ready to spin from next Saturday, snow cover permitting. Same at Charlotte Pass. Perisher, patchy cover on Front Valley. Just the conveyor will be going for the first timers, and that's it for them looking for a bit of fun. There is a hike park with a few features for the freestylers. Threadbow, Friday flat. Holding up pretty well with Easy Dusted Chair and Wombat Snow Runner, moving those first timers, the kids, and all the keen riders around. It is what it is at the moment, but there is snow forecast for later in the week, so we just wait in hope.
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7: From the Capital Radio Newsroom, good morning, I'm James Wybrow. The New South Wales opposition argues we need to be doing more to stamp out so-called violence brokers who recruit people, including children, to help carry out crimes. The government recently passed new measures, including an increased penalty for those who recruit children to commit serious crimes. But opposition leader Kelly Sloan says a coalition government would introduce even harsher penalties and boost resources for the Crime Commission.
8: These are the dodgy middlemen that broker the kill cars, the hit vehicles that recruit the kids on our streets. And to some extent, they are captured under law with aiding and abetting a crime. But it is so foggy. It is so murky. It is like a dark black web of deceit.
7: In other news, the Reserve Bank is expected to leave interest rates on hold this afternoon following its meeting. The official cash rate is expected to be held at 4.35% after three consecutive hikes this year. Motley Fool's Scott Phillips says experts are split on whether the next move from the RBA will be up or down.
9: Westpac saying one or two more rate rises, possibly both this year. NAB is saying they're done. The next move will be down, but not until next year. And the real question is what happens with inflation, but also unemployment and economic growth.
7: The world's largest study into the role genetics plays with moles and melanoma has found new links between the two. The research into the genetic data of 85,000 people found 24 new genetic regions determining how many moles a person grows. QIMR Berghofer Associate Professor Matthew Law says those same factors also increase the risk of melanoma.
10: And this is because they come from the same kind of cells. There are cells in your skin that produce pigment called melanocytes. They can grow a little bit and become a mole, or sometimes they can convert into melanoma.
7: Also making news, Australia Post customers are being reminded to keep their dogs safely secured before expecting a delivery. Fresh data shows there's been a 5% increase in dog-related attacks on posties in the past 6 months. New South Wales accounts for more than a third of all cases. And a US Air Force B-52 bomber has crashed shortly after takeoff in Southern California. The Edwards Air Force Base has not confirmed if there have been any injuries as a result of the incident. Socceroos World Cup showdown against the USA on Saturday morning is promising to be one of the matches of the tournament. The Aussies are out to prove themselves, with numerous American commentators labelling the side as a walkover. Former Socceroo Andy Redmayne and Grey Wiggle says the noise won't be getting to the players.
11: Especially with a coach like Tony Popovich, he'll be keeping everyone in check, and I know they've got enough senior players in there, Matty and Jackson, and a lot more kind of experience in that team that'll just keep everyone pretty level-headed, I think.
7: That's the latest news update from the Capital Radio Newsroom. I'm James Wybrow.
2: Continuing with XLFM local news, thanks to Red Energy, the 100% Australian energy retailer owned by Snowy Hydro. I'm Caitlin Lewis. Former member for Monero, Peter Cochrane, has taken aim at the state government over its controversial Brumby Cull in Kosciuszko National Park. The cull in the national park resumed last week following a report from the state government which said there were between 6 and 16,000 horses in the park. Mr. Cochrane says there's more to the operation than meets the eye.
12: I can tell you what is becoming so evident now, that there is more to this simply because the horses are not in pristine alpine areas. These horses are in areas which were grazed for 150 years. You've got the construction of the Snow Mountains hydroelectric scheme. And if they want to start looking at the damage to the environment, they can go no further than look at the whole construction of the Snowy scheme, the current one and the old one.
2: Council will fork out over $100,000 to clean up two sites on the shores of Lake Jindabyne after asbestos was discovered. The business papers released ahead of Thursday's ordinary meeting show the asbestos was first discovered at the McClure Circuit site in November last year and at the Widows Inlet site in April. The papers show the cost of remediation is $110,000, excluding GST. And efforts to eradicate an invasive weed from Kosciuszko National Park have been bolstered, with a National Parks and Wildlife Service program being given $500,000. Orange hawkweed is a significant threat to biodiversity in the alpine regions of the country, including in Kosciuszko. The invasive weed was first detected in the park in 2003, with eradication efforts beginning that same year.
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2: A tough result for the Brumbies in the Super W, going down to the Waratahs 29-17 at Viking Park. Despite the loss, Brumbies captain Siokopesi Palu says there's lots of positives to take away.
13: Donning the blue jersey, having girls come into that space, and girls as young as 18, like with Georgie Hayes, just shows that we're doing something really well within our pathways.
2: That's the latest XLFM local news. If you have a local news lead, go to xlfm.com.au and click local news. I'm Caitlin Lewis.
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0: Transport New South Wales would like to advise Kosciuszko Road's open to Parachute, Cuthbert Road's open to the Village, Elvine Way's open to Threadbone beyond, Snowy Mountains Highway is open, Link Road to Selwyn Snow Resort's open, Elliot Way to Tungurumba and Selwyn, the road's open, and Cooper to Brown Mountain, the road's open, and keep it here for the latest winter road updates.
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0: A little bit of cloud about today, might get a little bit of sprinkling of rain around the peaks. Partly cloudy with some isolated showers about the ranges tomorrow. Thursday, similar conditions with damaging winds. Partly cloudy Friday, scattered showers, snow, 1,700 metres and gusty winds. 5% chance of snowfalls over the next 24 hours. A top of 18 for Cooma today, lost my place there. Jindabyne 15 and Canberra's going for 18. It's 1 degree right now in Cooma. Here in Jindabyne 0. 0 also at Bombala. Charlotte Pass 5. It's also 5 at Mount Selwyn. and it's 4 degrees in Canberra.
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0: Yeah, and the successful caller through this morning from Jindabyne is Rasheen. Morning, Rasheen.
8: Good morning.
0: You've got a beautiful name, you know.
8: Thank you.
0: Yeah, you said that before, Gaz, man. You keep sucking.

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2: Okay, okay, thanks so much.
0: You have a good day, darling. Bye.
2: You too. Bye.
0: Okay, so that's it. 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I'll just take the first call, 645-71961. 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That's right. Oh, yeah. Oh, another little cutie now. Yes. This is little Tiffany with I Think We're Alone Now. Well, I think we're getting up to mischief, I think she is. XLFM 96.1, local Breakfast Show, 12 and a half minutes past 8 o'clock. 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

0: remember those puberty blue days. I think we're alone now. Little Tiffany there, XLFM 96.1 local breakfast show on your Tuesday morning. Bit of cloud about for our Tuesday today. 5% chance of snowfalls over the next 24 hours. A high of 18 for Cooma today. Jindabyne's going for 15. Canberra, 18. It's 1 right now in Cooma. In Jindabyne, it's 0. And it's 4 degrees in Canberra at 16 minutes past 8.
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Talking Heads now. And she was 23 past 8 morning. And

0: Talking Heads, and she was. XLFM 96.1 local breakfast show. On your Tuesday morning, what have we got? About 3 minutes from the news at 8:30. Right now, belated news story.
1: Right, what are you going to do?
2: Some people find it a challenge remembering fine details, but a bunch of geniuses have shown it possible to commit a lot to memory. Competing for the World Memory Championship title in China, participants had to memorize 30 packs of playing cards in an hour, put over 90 faces to names in 15 minutes, and memorize a pack of playing cards in 30 seconds. This year's champion, Wang Fang, showed off the power of his mind after successfully recalling 300 out of 400 spoken words. Which is quite a feat, I must say.
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6: 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Australia's biggest battery right here in the Snowy Mountains.
7: 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Lifts are ready to spin from next Saturday, snow cover permitting. 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Perisher, patchy cover on Front Valley. Just the conveyor will be going for the first timers, and that's it for them looking for a bit of fun. 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Ribbo, Friday Flat holding up pretty well with Easy Dusted Chair and Wombat Snow Runner, moving those first timers, the kids and all the keen riders around. It is what it is at the moment, but there is no forecast for later in the week, so we just wait in hope.
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8: From the Capital Radio Newsroom, good morning, I'm James Wybrow. The New South Wales opposition argues we need to be doing more to stamp out so-called violence brokers who recruit people, including children, to help carry out crimes. The government recently passed new measures, including an increased penalty for those who recruit children to commit serious crimes. But opposition leader Kelly Sloan says a coalition government would introduce even harsher penalties and boost resources for the Crime Commission.
9: These are the dodgy middlemen that broker the kill cars, the hit vehicles that recruit the kids on our streets. And to some extent, they are captured under law with aiding and abetting a crime. But it is so foggy. It is so murky. It is like a dark black web of deceit.
8: In other news, the Reserve Bank is expected to leave interest rates on hold this afternoon following its meeting. The official cash rate is expected to be held at 4.35% after three consecutive hikes this year. Motley Fool's Scott Phillips says experts are split on whether the next move from the RBA will be up or down.
10: Westpac saying one or two more rate rises, possibly both this year. NAB is saying they're done. The next move will be down, but not until next year. And the real question is what happens with inflation, but also unemployment and economic growth.
8: The world's largest study into the role genetics plays with moles and melanoma has found new links between the two. The research into the genetic data of 85,000 people found 24 new genetic regions determining how many moles a person grows. QIMR Berghofer Associate Professor Matthew Law says those same factors also increase the risk of melanoma.
1: And this is because they come from the same kind of cells. There are cells in your skin that produce pigment called melanocytes. They can grow a little bit and become a mole, or sometimes they can convert into melanoma.
8: Also making news, Australia Post customers are being reminded to keep their dogs safely secured before expecting a delivery. Fresh data shows there's been a 5% increase in dog-related attacks on posties in the past 6 months. New South Wales accounts for more than a third of all cases. And a US Air Force B-52 bomber has crashed shortly after takeoff in Southern California. The Edwards Air Force Base has not confirmed if there have been any injuries as a result of the incident. Socceroos World Cup showdown against the USA on Saturday morning is promising to be one of the matches of the tournament. The Aussies are out to prove themselves, with numerous American commentators labelling the side as a walkover. Former Socceroo Andy Redmayne and Grey Wiggle says the noise won't be getting to the players.
11: Especially with a coach like Tony Popovich, he'll be keeping everyone in check, and I know they've got enough senior players in there, Matty and Jackson, and a lot more kind of experience in that team that'll just keep everyone pretty level-headed, I think.
8: That's the latest news update from the Capital Radio Newsroom. I'm James Wybrow.
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0: Transport New South Wales would like to advise Kosciuszko Road's open to Parachute, Cuthbert Road's open to the Village, Elvine Way's open to Threadbone beyond, Snowy Mountains Highway is open, Link Road to Selwyn Snow Resort's open, Elliot Way to Tumbarumba and so on, the road's open, and Cooper to Brown Mountain, the road's open, and keep it here for the latest winter road updates.
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0: Bit of cloud about today, might get a sprinkling of rain around the peaks. Tomorrow, partly cloudy, isolated showers about the ranges. Thursday, similar conditions with damaging winds, partly cloudy. Friday, scattered showers, snow 1,700 metres and gusty winds. 5% chance of snowfalls over the next 24 hours. A top of 18 for Coomera today. Jindy striving for 15. Canberra's chasing 18. It's now 3 degrees in Coomera. Jindabyne 1, 2 at Bombala. Charlotte Pass 5. Mount Selwyn sharing 5. And it's also 5 degrees in Canberra.
12: Right.
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Okay, moving on with Stars on 54 at 21 minutes to 9.

0: mind. 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I'll give it a tip. 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A little bit of cloud about for our Tuesday today. 5% chance of snowfalls over the next 24 hours. A top of 18 for Coomer today. Jindy 15, 18 for Canberra. It's 3 right now in Coomer, and it's 1 here in Jindabyne, and it's 5 in Canberra at around about, 17 minutes to 9.
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0: Transport New South Wales would like to advise Kosciuszko Road's open to Parachute, Cuthbert Road's open to the Village, Elvine Way's open to Threadbone beyond, Snowy Mountains Highway is open, Link Road to Selwyn Snow Resort's open, Elliot Way to Tumbarumba and Selwyn the road's open, and Cooma to Brown Mountain the road's open, and keep it here for the latest winter road updates.
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20: 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Wagga agent shouted 6,140 cattle, which included 800 cows. Cows were very well supported again this week, with most of the better end of the cows making up to a top of 430 cents, but most cows from 390 to 415. Bullocks were few and far between, but did make up to 490 cents. Feeder steers were the star of the show again this week, with the main run making between 560 to 590 cents a kilo. There are also lightweight steer calves going back to the paddock from 620 cents to 600. 170 cents, which is outstanding. Feeder heifers sold very, very well, from $5 to 540 cents for most weight ranges. Until next time.
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0: some early Madonna there for you with Papa Don't Preach. And it's FM 96.1 local breakfast show, which has now come to a close for your Tuesday morning up after 9 o'clock. Launch into our first 30-minute music marathon of the day. And of course, I've got to get home to my gorgeous Belinda Carter. This morning, on the way, you're wearing my Madonna outfit. What does that look like? Looks like two road cones stuck to my chest, actually.
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10: 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Lifts are ready to spin from next Saturday, snow cover permitting. 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Perisher, patchy cover on Front Valley. 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Ribbo, Friday Flat holding up pretty well with Easy Does It Chair and Wombat Snow Runner, moving those first timers, the kids and all the keen riders around. It is what it is at the moment, but there is no forecast for later in the week, so we just wait in hope.
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11: From the Capital Radio Newsroom, good morning. I'm James Wybrow. A foreign policy expert warns the process of reopening the Strait of Hormuz to pre-war traffic levels could be quite messy. The shipping route is expected to be fully open by Friday when US and Iran negotiators meet for a formal peace deal signing ceremony in Geneva. The International Maritime Organization says the removal of mines is the first step to making the waterway safe for transit. Foreign policy expert Naga Anga says the shipping industry is taking a cautious approach.
12: Obviously, the insurance companies need assurances that these boats will be secure, and obviously there needs to be some sort of proof of passage that takes place.
11: Closer to home, the state opposition is pledging to introduce harsher penalties for those who recruit people, including children, to carry out crimes. The government recently passed laws which create a new offence targeting those who recruit children to commit serious offences. The coalition says its plan to fight gang crime would target so-called violence brokers and boost resources for the Crime Commission. In other news, latest figures show more Australian workers are staying in their current job due to cost of living pressures. Gabriel Hodson reports.
13: Research by the Australian Human Resources Institute has found employee turnover has fallen since the end of last year from 15% to 13% now. That's the lowest rate in 3 years. But News Corp says people aren't staying in jobs because they're happy with the salary. Pay increase expectations for the year ahead remain moderate at 3.3%. But even with that sort of pay rise, employees face the prospect of a real wage cut if inflation remains high at more than 4%.
11: Also making news, economists are predicting the Reserve Bank will leave interest rates on hold today following its regular meeting. The cash rate is expected to be held at 4.35% today after three consecutive hikes this year. The New South Wales government's $1 billion clean energy fund has decided on its first investment projects, and total eclipse of the heart singer Bonnie Tyler has woken up from a medically induced coma in Portugal. Mitchell Moses is out to put a miserable few years at Parramatta behind him in tomorrow night's State of Origin 2. The Blues 5'8 says he has a spring in his step ahead of the MCG blockbuster.
14: We haven't been going too well at Parramatta for the last few years, so to come in and get a chance to be able to perform on this stage, it's massive. I love it, and I just can't wait to get out there.
11: Meanwhile, Tino Fasuamalaawi has rejoined the Maroons group in an emotional reunion just 2 days after the death of his father. And at the FIFA World Cup, there's been two close results this morning, both ending in a draw. Cape Verde shocking favourite Spain by keeping them scoreless at nil-all, while Egypt has drawn 1-1 with Belgium. New Zealand and Iran play later today. That's the latest news update from the Capital Radio Newsroom. I'm James Wybrow.
15: Continuing with XLFM local news, thanks to Red Energy, the 100% Australian energy retailer owned by Snowy Hydro. I'm Caitlin Lewis. A whistleblower who claims to have worked on previous aerial culling operations in Kosciuszko National Park says the program is inhumane and distressing. The source spoke with the Daily Telegraph, saying some of the horses are subject to a slow death and says doing the cull by air causes unnecessary suffering. Culling of the Brumbies got underway on Tuesday and is set to continue until June 30. New legislation from the New South Wales government is set to transfer ownership of more than 6,000 firefighting vehicles from regional councils to the RFS. New South Wales Red Fleet ownership and management will move into state government hands from July 1, 2027, taking depreciation and operational costs off council books. Member for Monaro, Steve Wand, says the move is great for councils.
16: It's one of the things which has made so many councils look like they're actually financially unviable, essentially, because they were getting this paper loss every year. It's been something which, when we got back into government, was raised with us very strongly by many councils, including those in the local area.
15: And Batlow residents have spoken out after a 2.9 magnitude earthquake was felt in the Snowy Mountains. Geoscience reported the earthquake took place just before 1 p.m, with 34 people reporting the tremors. No damage was reported, but some locals have expressed concerns about surrounding infrastructure, including dams.
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15: The Cooma Devils went home happy on Saturday in the Women's Tens Rugby Union comp. They recorded a massive win over Bungendore 46-0. Jindabyne had the bye. This coming week, the Miss Piggies go up against Bungendore, while the Devils Angels will head to Yass to take on the Rams. And a tough result for the Brumbies in the Super W, going down to the Waratahs 29-17 at Viking Park. Despite the loss, the Brumbies captain Siokopesi Palu says there's lots of positives to take away from the game. That's the latest XLFM local news. If you have a local news lead, go to xlfm.com.au and click local news. I'm Caitlin Lewis.
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0: Transport New South Wales would like to advise Kosciuszko Road's open to Parachute, Kathaka Road's open to the Village, Alpine Way's open to Threadbone beyond, Snowy Mountains Highway is open, Link Road to Selwyn Snow Resort's open, Elliot Way to Tumbarumba and Selwyn, the road's open, and Cooper to Brown Mountain, the road's open, and keep it here for the latest winter road updates.
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0: Chilly conditions expected throughout the day today with patches of fog during the evening hours. Partly cloudy, isolated showers about the ranges tomorrow, Thursday. Similar conditions with damaging winds and Friday. Partly cloudy, scattered showers, snow 1,700 metres and more gusty winds. 5% chance of snowfalls over the next 24 hours. Coomera's dropping to 11 tonight, top tomorrow 20 degrees, a high of 16 for Jindabyne after a night's low of 5, and Canberra is going to climb to 18 after a minimum of 2.
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0: Silver Coast against LFM 96.1. Beechton Herb, Shake Your Groove Thing. Putting down a curtain on a 30-minute music marathon on a Tuesday morning here with Kaza Warren. It'll be a chilly Tuesday. Patches of fog throughout this evening. Partly cloudy tomorrow. Isolated showers about the ranges. 5% chance of snowfalls over the next 24 hours. Dropping down to 11 for Cooma tonight. Top tomorrow, 20 degrees. A high of 16 for Jindabyne. After a night's low of a chilly 5. Hopes to give it a jump away from some quality ROCK from U2. This one. 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

0: For the Classic Kings FM 96.1, Bonnie Tyler with Total Eclipse of the Heart. On your Tuesday morning here with Guns of One. Now, I'm about to leave the hot seat. Old mate Jeb's back again. Or Jeff, I should say. Not Jeb. Jeff. He's going to look after your classics through until the 3 o'clock hour. As me goes along, I'm going to bid you farewell till next time. So until then...
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1: 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Building Snowy 2.0. Australia's biggest battery right here in the Snowy Mountains.
10: This is Budgie Baker. It's got some partly cloudy skies around today. A little bit cooler, but everyone's just waiting for the real change in the weather so we can get some of that white stuff on the ground. Still a few days away, though. Slim pickings at the moment if you want to have a ski or board. Selwyn lifts are ready to spin from next Saturday, and that will be snow cover permitting. Let's hope so. Same at Charlotte Pass. Perisher, patchy cover on Front Valley. Just the conveyor will be going for the first time. It's looking for a little bit of fun. There is a bit of a hike park there with a few features. For the freestyler, Strebo, Friday flat, looking good. Easy does a chair, and the Wombat Snow Runner moving those first timers, the kids and all the keen riders around. It is what it is at the moment, but there is no forecast for later in the week, so we just wait in hope.
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11: From the Capital Radio Newsroom, good morning, I'm James Wybrow. Donald Trump says a peace deal with Iran is now all signed, adding the details about the memorandum will be released in the coming days. An official signing ceremony is expected to take place in Geneva on Friday. Speaking from France, the US president says work is now underway to make the Strait of Hormuz safe for vessels to transit.
12: The strait is already partially opened. As you know, they're doing a little hunting for a couple of mines that they've already found. But it's essentially ships are starting to go out now. On Friday, it'll be completely opened.
11: The International Maritime Organization is warning an organized approach is needed to get vessels stuck in the Gulf out safely. Meanwhile, Australians are being told they'll need to be patient for petrol prices to come down despite the US-Iran peace deal. The federal government says it will decide in coming days whether to maintain the reduction to the fuel excise. Labor halved the excise in March after the Middle East conflict sent petrol and diesel prices soaring. In other news, the One Nation leader says she'll only be targeting Labor seats with her Fire the Liar campaign. The minor party has already started rolling out mobile billboards and has released its first attack ad, which will be aired during State of Origin tomorrow night. The fundraising campaign has raised more than $4 million, and Pauline Hanson says she has plans for how to use it.
13: Labor seats only, I'm targeting them. And you know what? I'm going to go after the Prime Minister's seat himself. So they'll be advertising his seat, and I want to get rid of Tony Burke, Chris Bowen, and Claire O'Neill, Giles.
11: Overseas, eight people are feared dead after a United States Air Force B-52 bomber crashed in California. The aircraft went down shortly after takeoff from Edwards Air Force Base in Kern County. An Australian World Cup referee, Sean Evans, has been cleared by FIFA of any wrongdoing over a controversial incident in the VAR room. Broadcast images showed Evans holding his right hand on his leg in an OK gesture, with some speculating this was a white supremacist message or part of a popular children's pastime, the circle game. In a statement, Evans categorically denied knowingly or deliberately making the hand symbol suggested. More than 90,000 fans are set to